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1: Take a look at our weather forecast for this evening. A 30% chance of showers and thunderstorms. Partly cloudy skies, a low around 77 with westerly winds around 7 miles per hour. Tomorrow we have a 60% chance of showers and thunderstorms, mainly in the afternoon, a high near 96. Heat index values as high as 112 and westerly winds at 5 to 10 miles per hour, gusting as high as 16 miles per hour. New rainfall amounts between a tenth and a quarter of an inch, except higher amounts possible during thunderstorms tomorrow. And that's a look at your Bass Capital Radio weather.
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1: Take a look at our weather forecast for this evening. A 30% chance of showers and thunderstorms. Partly cloudy skies, a low around 77 with westerly winds around 7 miles per hour. Tomorrow we have a 60% chance of showers and thunderstorms, mainly in the afternoon. A high near 96. Heat index values as high as 112 and westerly winds at 5 to 10 miles per hour, gusting as high as 16 miles per hour. New rainfall amounts between a tenth and a quarter of an inch, except higher amounts possible during thunderstorms tomorrow. And that's a look at your Bass Capital Radio weather.

battle. When the postman come to me and he handed me a letter, I was as happy as I could be. For the fighting was all over and the battle had been won. Then I opened up the letter and it started, "Dear John."

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I'm urging you to do the same. 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
1: Take a look at our weather forecast for this evening. A 30% chance of showers and thunderstorms. Partly cloudy skies, a low around 77 with westerly winds around 7 miles per hour. Tomorrow we have a 60% chance of showers and thunderstorms, mainly in the afternoon, a high near 96. Heat index values as high as 112 and westerly winds at 5 to 10 miles per hour, gusting as high as 16 miles per hour. New rainfall amounts between a tenth and a quarter of an inch, except higher amounts possible during thunderstorms tomorrow. And that's a look at your Bass Capital Radio weather.

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0: 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Take a look at our weather forecast for this evening. A 30% chance of showers and thunderstorms. Partly cloudy skies, a low around 77 with westerly winds around 7 miles per hour. Tomorrow we have a 60% chance of showers and thunderstorms, mainly in the afternoon, a high near 96. Heat index values as high as 112 and westerly winds at 5 to 10 miles per hour, gusting as high as 16 miles per hour. New rainfall amounts between a tenth and a quarter of an inch, except higher amounts possible during thunderstorms tomorrow. And that's a look at your Bass Capital Radio weather.
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1: Take a look at our weather forecast for this evening. A 30% chance of showers and thunderstorms. Partly cloudy skies, a low around 77 with westerly winds around 7 miles per hour. Tomorrow we have a 60% chance of showers and thunderstorms, mainly in the afternoon. A high near 96. Heat index values as high as 112 and westerly winds at 5 to 10 miles per hour, gusting as high as 16 miles per hour. New rainfall amounts between a tenth and a quarter of an inch, except higher amounts possible during thunderstorms tomorrow. And that's a look at your Bass Capital Radio weather.

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0: 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Take a look at our weather forecast for this evening. A 30% chance of showers and thunderstorms. Partly cloudy skies, a low around 77 with westerly winds around 7 miles per hour. Tomorrow we have a 60% chance of showers and thunderstorms, mainly in the afternoon, a high near 96. Heat index values as high as 112 and westerly winds at 5 to 10 miles per hour, gusting as high as 16 miles per hour. New rainfall amounts between a tenth and a quarter of an inch, except higher amounts possible during thunderstorms tomorrow. And that's a look at your Bass Capital Radio weather.
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I said I was a writer, my soul was all on fire. He looked at me and he said, you are a liar. 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
1: Take a look at your overnight weather forecast. Overnight, partly cloudy skies, a low of 77 and westerly winds around 7 miles per hour. Today, a 60% chance of showers and thunderstorms in the afternoon with increasing clouds and hot. A high today near 96. Heat index values as high as 112 and westerly winds at 5 to 10 miles per hour, gusting as high as 16 miles per hour. New rainfall amounts today between a tenth and a quarter of an inch, except higher amounts possible during thunderstorms. And that's a look at your Bass Capital Radio weather.

Hi, this is Jimmy Simons from St. John's River Pickleball Group. I'm reminding you to come play pickleball. We would love for you to come play with us. 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
1: Turn it up some. All right, boy. This is her favorite song, you know that, right? So we play it good and loud. She might get up and dance again. Oh, she put her beard down. Here she comes, here she comes. Left, left, left, right.

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2: Take a look at your overnight weather forecast. Overnight, partly cloudy skies, a low of 77 and westerly winds around 7 miles per hour. Today, a 60% chance of showers and thunderstorms in the afternoon with increasing clouds and hot. A high today near 96. Heat index values as high as 112 and westerly winds at 5 to 10 miles per hour, gusting as high as 16 miles per hour. New rainfall amounts today between a tenth and a quarter of an inch, except higher amounts possible during thunderstorms. And that's a look at your Bass Capital Radio weather.

Casey had a mean streak 2 feet wide. A son of a gun with a taste for fun and more than his share of pride. Take a dirt road curve with the devil's nerve, make a car dance across the mud. And haul and shine was his regular line till the track got in his blood. Was a real hot shot and he bragged a lot, but man, that fool could drive. Cause he loved the feel of the steering wheel and the girls with the bedroom eyes. And in a racing tide or a barroom fight, old Stroker stole the show. A backstretch blazer, a real hellraiser, and a racetrack Romeo.

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Just to drink champagne in the victory lane and to hear that concrete whine.

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independence. Think I could tell you that first sentence, but then I'm lost. 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

0: 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Drive safe.
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I'd like to take away the suspicion that I know clouds your world at times by giving you some faith to hold on to, honey, whenever your hand is not in mine.

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And I'd like to take away some of those so-so kisses and replace them with ones that really say I love you. And I want to take away the doubt you sometimes have about my love by showing it more, much more than I've shown it lately. And then if someone should ask you what I got you for your birthday, well, you can say, why,

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Now I'll never forget, I remember.

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2: Take a look at your overnight weather forecast. Overnight, partly cloudy skies, a low of 77 and westerly winds around 7 miles per hour. Today, a 60% chance of showers and thunderstorms in the afternoon with increasing clouds and hot. A high today near 96. Heat index values as high as 112 and westerly winds at 5 to 10 miles per hour, gusting as high as 16 miles per hour. New rainfall amounts today between a tenth and a quarter of an inch, except higher amounts possible during thunderstorms. And that's a look at your Bass Capital Radio weather.

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1: Take a look at your overnight weather forecast. Overnight, partly cloudy skies, a low of 77 and westerly winds around 7 miles per hour. Today, a 60% chance of showers and thunderstorms in the afternoon with increasing clouds and hot. A high today near 96. Heat index values as high as 112 and westerly winds at 5 to 10 miles per hour, gusting as high as 16 miles per hour. New rainfall amounts today between a tenth and a quarter of an inch, except higher amounts possible during thunderstorms. And that's a look at your Bass Capital Radio weather.

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No, I ain't sick, but this morning when you told me you didn't feel special anymore, well, that broke my heart. So I had to turn around and come back, tell you what I'm gonna do about it.

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How many more have kissed her lips? Rosanna, you're not acting like a child.

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1: Take a look at your overnight weather forecast. Overnight, partly cloudy skies, a low of 77 and westerly winds around 7 miles per hour. Today, a 60% chance of showers and thunderstorms in the afternoon with increasing clouds and hot. A high today near 96. Heat index values as high as 112 and westerly winds at 5 to 10 miles per hour, gusting as high as 16 miles per hour. New rainfall amounts today between a tenth and a quarter of an inch, except higher amounts possible during thunderstorms. And that's a look at your Bass Capital Radio weather.
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0: In ag news from the Southeast AgNet, USDA Undersecretary for Trade and Foreign Agricultural Affairs Luke Lindberg says the administration is making progress in its effort to improve the trade picture for American agriculture. Lindberg says when he took the position a year ago, the U.S. was facing a roughly $50 billion agricultural trade deficit. He says that deficit has since been cut in half.
1: I'm proud to say that 1 year in here, we have cut that trade deficit by 50%.
0: Lindberg credits that improvement in part to a three-point plan launched with Agriculture Secretary Brooke Rollins to promote U.S. farm products around the world. He also pointed to 20 trade deals negotiated by President Trump, saying each has included new market access opportunities for American farmers and ranchers. Lindberg says the focus now is making sure U.S. agriculture takes advantage of those opportunities in the global marketplace.
2: Some people are all talk, but conservative farmer Wilton Simpson gets the job done. That's why 61 Florida sheriffs, 24 former Cattlemen Association presidents, and Governor Ron DeSantis all agree. We need Republican Wilton Simpson for Commissioner of Agriculture. They endorse him because Wilton's done the job before. Safeguarding our food supply? He got it done. Conservative Wilton Simpson banned hostile nations, including China, from buying Florida farmland. Standing with our farmers and against overdevelopment, he got it done. Conservative Wilton Simpson increased farmland preservation by 243%. Expanding Florida's wildlife corridors, he got it done. Conservative Wilton Simpson created the Florida Wildlife Corridor Program and conserved 18 million acres of Florida land, including thousands of acres of working farmland. Wilton Simpson is a conservative workhorse who gets the job done. A proven conservative farmer endorsed by Ron DeSantis. Wilton Simpson for Commissioner of Agriculture. Paid for by Wilton Simpson, Republican for Florida Commissioner of Agriculture.
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1: Take a look at your overnight weather forecast. Overnight, partly cloudy skies, a low of 77 and westerly winds around 7 miles per hour. Today, a 60% chance of showers and thunderstorms in the afternoon with increasing clouds and hot. A high today near 96. Heat index values as high as 112 and westerly winds at 5 to 10 miles per hour, gusting as high as 16 miles per hour. New rainfall amounts today between a tenth and a quarter of an inch, except higher amounts possible during thunderstorms. And that's a look at your Bass Capital Radio weather.

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0: In livestock news from Southeast AgNet, we recently had the opportunity to sit down with Roger McOwen, professor of agricultural law and taxation at Washburn University. Professor McOwen discussed the recent hot topic of farmland fraud.
1: My article on that stemmed from a conversation I had with a rancher this past spring. And what happened was you have these scammers that are able to pull information from the web and other sources and get enough information that they can cold call a realtor who went ahead and listed the property. And this is a scam that's going on. Some sales have been completed. This can really screw up title because what happens is if the sale goes through, the buyer gets a void title and then the buyer is paying the money, but the buyer doesn't get good title. It's void because obtained by fraud. It's a major problem, particularly in the plains and the west where you have wide open spaces and it's just cattle grazing. Nobody's there monitoring the property.
0: For more information, visit southeastagnet.com.
2: Some people are all talk, but conservative farmer Wilton Simpson gets the job done. That's why 61 Florida sheriffs, 24 former Cattlemen Association presidents, and Governor Ron DeSantis all agree. We need Republican Wilton Simpson for Commissioner of Agriculture. They endorse him because Wilton's done the job before. Safeguarding our food supply? He got it done. Conservative Wilton Simpson banned hostile nations, including China, from buying Florida farmland. Standing with our farmers and against overdevelopment? He got it done. Conservative Wilton Simpson increased farmland preservation by 243%. Expanding Florida's wildlife corridors? He got it done. Conservative Wilton Simpson created the Florida Wildlife Corridor Program and conserved 18 million acres of Florida land, including thousands of acres of working farmland. Wilton Simpson is a conservative workhorse who gets the job done. A proven conservative farmer endorsed by Ron DeSantis. Wilton Simpson for Commissioner of Agriculture. Paid for by Wilton Simpson, Republican for Florida Commissioner of Agriculture.
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1: In specialty crop news on the Southeast AgNet, I'm Clint Thompson. The August 13th release of the U.S. Drought Monitor provided update drought conditions across the Southeast region, including Florida, Georgia, and Alabama. Florida's dry conditions range anywhere from extreme drought to abnormal drought. Extreme drought in North Florida includes all or parts of Gilchrist, Suwanee, Columbia, Union, Bradford, Clay, Putnam, and Alachua counties. Extreme drought down the west coast includes all or parts of Pasco, Pinellas, Hillsborough, Polk, Manatee, Hardy, DeSoto, and Highlands counties. Extreme drought is also observed in parts of Broward and Miami-Dade counties in South Florida. Severe and moderate drought encompass most of Florida. 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
2: Some people are all talk, but conservative farmer Wilton Simpson gets the job done. That's why 61 Florida sheriffs, 24 former Cattlemen Association presidents, and Governor Ron DeSantis all agree. We need Republican Wilton Simpson for Commissioner of Agriculture. They endorse him because Wilton's done the job before. Safeguarding our food supply? He got it done. Conservative Wilton Simpson banned hostile nations, including China, from buying Florida farmland. Standing with our farmers and against overdevelopment, he got it done. Conservative Wilton Simpson increased farmland preservation by 243%. Expanding Florida's wildlife corridors, he got it done. Conservative Wilton Simpson created the Florida Wildlife Corridor Program and conserved 18 million acres of Florida land, including thousands of acres of working farmland. Wilton Simpson is a conservative workhorse who gets the job done. A proven conservative farmer endorsed by Ron DeSantis. Wilton Simpson for Commissioner of Agriculture. Paid for by Wilton Simpson, Republican for Florida Commissioner of Agriculture.
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4: 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The plaza sits between Cathedral Place and King Street, just west of the Bridge of Lions. 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
1: Take a look at your overnight weather forecast. Overnight, partly cloudy skies, a low of 77 and westerly winds around 7 miles per hour. Today, a 60% chance of showers and thunderstorms in the afternoon with increasing clouds and hot. A high today near 96. Heat index values as high as 112 and westerly winds at 5 to 10 miles per hour, gusting as high as 16 miles per hour. New rainfall amounts today between a tenth and a quarter of an inch, except higher amounts possible during thunderstorms. And that's a look at your Bass Capital Radio weather.

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0: From the Southeast AgNet, it's Bottom Line. The Pro Farmer Crop Tour kicks off this morning, covering 2,000 fields in 7 Midwest states. Interesting to see how results differ, if any, from USDA numbers last week. But I will start the edition of the Bottom Line Report wishing my wife, Kathy, a happy anniversary. 53 years we've been living happily ever after. Now, the Pro Farmer Tour, consisting of 2 teams, as it usually does, one from the Eastern Belt and one from the West. The Eastern leg started in Noblesville, Indiana today. The Western leg, Grand Island, Nebraska. Now, the teams will meet in Rochester, Minnesota Thursday night, compile their data, and release results on Friday. Many in the trade wonder if the tour might find a few more bushels than USDA did, especially corn. This is the Bottom Line Report. Helena will be at the new Agronomy Zone at the Farm Progress Show in Boone, Iowa, September 1st through the 3rd.
1: Some people are all talk, but conservative farmer Wilton Simpson gets the job done. That's why 61 Florida sheriffs, 24 former Cattlemen Association presidents, and Governor Ron DeSantis all agree. We need Republican Wilton Simpson for Commissioner of Agriculture. They endorse him because Wilton's done the job before. Safeguarding our food supply? 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Expanding Florida's wildlife corridors, he got it done. Conservative Wilton Simpson created the Florida Wildlife Corridor Program and conserved 18 million acres of Florida land, including thousands of acres of working farmland. Wilton Simpson is a conservative workhorse who gets the job done. A proven conservative farmer endorsed by Ron DeSantis. Wilton Simpson for Commissioner of Agriculture. Paid for by Wilton Simpson, Republican for Florida Commissioner of Agriculture.
0: And wishing you a profitable day, I'm Mark Oppold on the Southeast AgNet.
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Hi, this is Terry Suggs, County Administrator of beautiful Putnam County, reminding you of the beauty that is Putnam County. Please take time, come visit our wonderful community and see the beauty for yourself. 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

0: In Ag News from the Southeast AgNet, USDA Undersecretary for Trade and Foreign Agricultural Affairs Luke Lindberg says the administration is making progress in its effort to improve the trade picture for American agriculture. Lindberg says when he took the position a year ago, the U.S. was facing a roughly $50 billion agricultural trade deficit. He says that deficit has since been cut in half.
1: I'm proud to say that 1 year in here, we have cut that trade deficit by 50%.
0: Lindberg credits that improvement in part to a three-point plan launched with Agriculture Secretary Brooke Rollins to promote U.S. farm products around the world. He also pointed to 20 trade deals negotiated by President Trump, saying each has included new market access opportunities for American farmers and ranchers. Lindberg says the focus now is making sure U.S. agriculture takes advantage of those opportunities in the global marketplace.
2: Some people are all talk, but conservative farmer Wilton Simpson gets the job done. That's why 61 Florida sheriffs, 24 former Cattlemen Association presidents, and Governor Ron DeSantis all agree. We need Republican Wilton Simpson for Commissioner of Agriculture. They endorse him because Wilton's done the job before. Safeguarding our food supply? He got it done. Conservative Wilton Simpson banned hostile nations, including China, from buying Florida farmland. Standing with our farmers and against overdevelopment, he got it done. Conservative Wilton Simpson increased farmland preservation by 243%. Expanding Florida's wildlife corridors, he got it done. Conservative Wilton Simpson created the Florida Wildlife Corridor Program and conserved 18 million acres of Florida land, including thousands of acres of working farmland. Wilton Simpson is a conservative workhorse who gets the job done. A proven conservative farmer endorsed by Ron DeSantis. Wilton Simpson for Commissioner of Agriculture. Paid for by Wilton Simpson Republican for Florida Commissioner of Agriculture.
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0: We recently had the opportunity to sit down with Roger McOwen, Professor of Agricultural Law and Taxation at Washburn University. Professor McOwen discussed the recent hot topic of farmland fraud.
1: My article on that stemmed from a conversation I had with a rancher this past spring. And what happened was you have these scammers that are able to pull information from the web and other sources and get enough information that they can cold call a realtor who went ahead and listed the property. And this is a scam that's going on. Some sales have been completed. This can really screw up title because what happens is if the sale goes through, the buyer gets a void title and then the buyer is paying the money, but the buyer doesn't get good title. It's void because obtained by fraud. It's a major problem, particularly in the plains and the west where you have wide open spaces and it's just cattle grazing. Nobody's there monitoring the property.
0: For more information, visit southeastagnet.com.
2: Some people are all talk, but conservative farmer Wilton Simpson gets the job done. That's why 61 Florida sheriffs, 24 former Cattlemen Association presidents, and Governor Ron DeSantis all agree. We need Republican Wilton Simpson for Commissioner of Agriculture. 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Safeguarding our food supply? 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Conservative Wilton Simpson banned hostile nations, including China, from buying Florida farmland. 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Expanding Florida's wildlife corridors? He got it done. Conservative Wilton Simpson created the Florida Wildlife Corridor Program and conserved 18 million acres of Florida land, including thousands of acres of working farmland. Wilton Simpson is a conservative workhorse who gets the job done. A proven conservative farmer endorsed by Ron DeSantis. Wilton Simpson for Commissioner of Agriculture. 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
1: NBC News Radio, I'm Mark Mayfield. Opening statements in a landmark trial against Meta get underway today. California, Colorado, Kentucky, and New Jersey are seeking $1.4 trillion in damages, alleging the company engineered its sites to foster addictive behavior in teens and children. A federal judge has ruled against the Trump administration in a lawsuit over Affordable Care Act coverage of gender-affirming care. Chris Caraccio has more.
2: A rule removed the care from the ACA's essential health benefit categories. Oregon and several other states sued the federal government. The states argued the rule would make it harder for people to get covered, drive up costs for states, and reduce core ACA protections. The Trump administration can appeal. I'm Chris Caraccio.
1: And President Trump says Iran should surrender. He made the comment to Fox News yesterday as the memorandum of understanding between the U.S. and Iran was set to expire. Mark Mayfield, NBC News Radio.
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4: Polls for today's primary open at 7.
5: Months of campaigning for governor, senator, congress, and local races have all come down to today's primary, but political scientist Dr. Susan McManus expects most registered voters to stay home.
6: We've seen less interest in this primary. It's hot, vacation time for some. There's a lot of reasons why it's hard to inform people a lot.
5: She anticipates turnout to be similar or slightly less than the last midterm, which was 26%.
6: There's an old saying in Florida politics, attention begins after Labor Day.
5: And she wonders if the overall negativity will even affect the November turnout. Eric Rodriguez, Miami.
4: A rare and dangerous extreme heat warning in effect today for parts of Central Florida, specifically targeting Marion and Flagler counties. Forecasters warn that air temperatures will skyrocket into the upper 90s, pushing that feel-like heat index to a blistering peak between 105 and 115 degrees. Fortunately, the National Hurricane Center reports the Atlantic Basin remains completely quiet with zero tropical development expected this week. Another execution on tap tonight at the Florida State Prison. William Silva, convicted in 2008 of the Seminole County shooting of his estranged wife in the head, killing her and putting a bullet in the face of her mother. She survived. Another murderer, 74-year-old Harold Lucas, is set to be put to death September 1st. Last month, two death row inmates were executed on the same day. Nearly a dozen people arrested in a crackdown of disabled parking permit fraud. Miami-Dade Sheriff Rosie Cordero Stutz says these suspects charged about $200 for fake medical documents used to get the parking permits.
7: These placards exist because the most vulnerable in our community require them in their daily lives.
4: More arrests are expected as Florida, the Miami-Dade Tax Collector's Office continue a two-year audit of these permits. With Florida's News, I'm Natalie Rodriguez.
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10: 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The Apostle Paul was in a tremendously dangerous situation. God spoke to him in a vision, and listen to what the result was. And he, Paul, stayed there another year and 6 months, teaching the Word of God among them. God may say, stay the course, And when he does, he'll give you grace for your journey.
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0: All righty. And Clint Black with State of Mind, that only got up to number 2, but pretty close to number 1. And Mary and Steve with you this morning. Good morning. It's Tuesday, August the 18th. It's election day for the primary election. We will have the results of the election coming up tonight here live on WIYD. So make sure you be listening at 7 o'clock when the polls close, and we will be counting the votes. Should go pretty quickly. Most of the primary elections go pretty quickly, but we'll see how that goes tonight. So join us tonight at 7 o'clock for those results, and make sure you get out and vote today. Very important to vote in that primary election. We have a couple of local races on the ballot. We have the county commission race and also Palatka mayoral race. And may or may not decide those races. I don't know. It won't decide the county commission race, but could decide the mayor race. Possibility. Alrighty, so Steve and Mary with you this morning. And as we said, it is 7:10 right now. And our weather forecast coming up. Another hot day, unfortunately.
1: Showers and thunderstorms likely, mainly after 4 p.m., increasing clouds and hot with a high near 96. Heat index values as high as 114. Light west wind increasing 5 to 9 miles per hour in the morning. Chance of precipitation is 60%. New rainfall amounts between a tenth and a quarter of an inch, except higher amounts possible in thunderstorms. Tonight, there will be showers and thunderstorms likely, mainly before 11 p.m., mostly cloudy, then gradually becoming mostly clear, with a low around 76. West wind 3 to 8 miles per hour, chance of precipitation is 60%. New rainfall amounts of less than a tenth of an inch, except higher amounts possible in thunderstorms. Yesterday, we got a quarter of an inch of rain here in Palatka, nothing in East Palatka. So, election day, go vote. You may want to go early in the day when the heat is least.
0: Yes, yes, it is just crazy. The heat is just over the top. That's all it is.
1: Yep.
0: It's just crazy. I feel so sorry for those people who are roofers or outdoor, you know, doing any outdoor work at all. Because they've got to keep working. I mean, it's just, I guess they try to arrange for late in the afternoon or early in the morning to try to avoid that stuff. But anyway, 7-Eleven right now. Currently on our porch, we have 78 degrees already this morning. Vince Gill coming up next with Pocket of Gold. Vince Gill, born in Norman, Oklahoma. This song is from 1991.

0: 78 degrees on the porch right now, and it's 7:15 right now. Manny, Mary and Steve with you this morning, and it's time for our national days.
1: First of all, It is mail order catalog day.
0: Oh, yeah. That's changed a lot.
1: I figured it'd be one of your favorites.
0: Well, it is. It is. Yeah.
1: Well, these three are your favorites.
0: Okay.
1: Fajita Day.
0: Oh, yeah. I do like fajitas.
1: Ice Cream Pie Day.
0: Ice Cream Pie Day. I don't know if I've ever had ice cream pie. I've had ice cream cake.
1: Ice cream pie.
0: Okay.
1: All not right. Cake, pie.
0: Yeah.
1: Okay, let's get it right.
0: Mm-hmm.
1: And, of course, Pinot Noir Day.
0: Oh, yeah. Yeah,
1: yeah. Oh, yeah. Mm-hmm.
0: We were traveling with a couple, and that was her wine of choice.
1: Yeah, I think you had a few, too.
0: Well, I had a different kind, though. I'm a Zinfandel girl. Well, we were in Italy, after all, and Greece, and wine is part of the deal.
1: Okay.
0: Yeah. I'm just trying to be, you know, inclusive.
1: Inclusive. Wow. I'm not a wine drinker.
0: All right, those are our national days for today.
1: I just wine. That's all I do.
0: There you go. That is true. All right, coming up next, this is what we're hoping for, the Zac Brown Band, Colder Weather.

0: 7:21 right now on the morning show. Steve and Mary with you. 78 degrees on the porch right now. And coming up this week, we have our first high school football game. Well, we had what we had like the preview game, the kickoff classic last week. But this is the actual regular season game that'll be coming up at 7 p.m. It is a home game, and we are facing St. Augustine, longest rival in the state of Florida, apparently. High school team. So we will have all the action live for you this coming Friday night. Tonight we'll have the election returns live starting at 7 p.m. This is, of course, primary election day, urging everybody to get out and vote. All right, time now to check in with our sponsors this morning. We'll be right back.
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0: And back on the morning show this morning, we have something coming up this week.
7: So the Summer Night Lights presents the end of an era. The opening act will be Shayla Nelson. The main act will be J.W. Gilmore Blues Authority. It'll be this Friday night, August 21st, at 5 p.m. to 9 p.m. It'll be at Riverfront Park, 319 River Street here in Palatka. There'll be live music, local vendors, food trucks, beer, and wine.
0: Okay. All righty. That's all coming up this week, as we wrap things up for the summer. All right, next coming up, we have Alabama, Can't Keep a Good Man Down, and number one song from 1985. On WIYD, AM and FM, and streaming live at BassCapitalRadio.com.

0: All right, 7:30 right now, time for bottom of the hour weather forecast, and it's another hot one.
1: It is. Showers and thunderstorms likely, mainly after 4 p.m., increasing clouds and hot with a high near 96. Heat index values as high as 114, light west wind increasing to 5 to 9 miles per hour in the morning. Chance of precipitation is 60%. New rainfall amounts between a tenth and a quarter of an inch, except higher amounts possible in thunderstorms. Tonight, showers and thunderstorms likely, mainly before 11 p.m., mostly cloudy, then gradually becoming mostly clear with a low around 76. West wind 3 to 8 miles per hour. Chance of precipitation is 60%. New rainfall amounts of less than a tenth of an inch, except higher amounts possible in thunderstorms. Yesterday, we got a quarter of an inch in Palatka, no rain in East Palatka.
0: All righty. Coming up next, we have Dan and Shay. Of course, they were formed in Nashville, Tennessee. And this is a number one song for them from 2018, Tequila.

0: right, time for Steve's favorite part of the show, helpful hints.
1: Oh, I just live for this.
0: Okay, if you need to move heavy appliances in the kitchen...
1: Hire help.
0: That's true, too. Better idea. Rub a small amount of vegetable oil on the floor. The appliance will slide easier and won't scratch the floor.
1: Oh, yeah. Yeah, let's try that.
0: Zoom! That could be dangerous.
1: That's right. I'll push, you catch.
0: So right now it's time for corn on the cob, right? So this is how to make corn on the cob in the microwave quicker. Okay, so of course, wrap each ear separately with plastic wrap after cleaning them. Twist the plastic wrap at the ends and microwave on high for 2 minutes. It comes out juicy and crunchy. Okay. Now, I didn't know about that.
1: Doesn't the wrap melt?
0: No. Well, kind of, but it...
1: Kind of?
0: It doesn't melt into it. Not at 2 minutes. Anyway. Okay, vegetable oil is a wonderful thing for cleaning auto grease and dirt off your hands.
1: Is that before or after you move the appliances?
0: It could be multitasking. There you go. And so those are your three helpful hints for today. Can you use any of those?
1: No.
0: No. No.
1: No. I'm still going to hire somebody.
0: It would be probably a smarter thing to do. All right. Coming up next, we have Heart on the Line with Eddie Raven. And then we're going to check in with Florida Network Sports.

0: Now, your Florida sports update.
1: Reports circulated yesterday that the Buss family agreed to sell its remaining ownership stake in the Lakers to new majority owners Josh Christian and Bob Iger. But now ESPN says Lakers Governor Jeannie Buss isn't going quietly. She's contesting her siblings' vote to sell. Couple NFL training camp headlines. Rams stars Myles Garrett and Puka Nacua remain sidelined with injuries and likely won't return to practice till next week. And Bears running back Kyle Manungai to miss multiple weeks with a hyperextended knee. Baseball last night included the Cubs' thrilling 7-5 10-inning win over the rival White Sox. The Cubs' Pete Crow Armstrong led off the game with a home run and then ended it with a walk-off blast.
2: That was my first career walk-off homer, so that's fun to note. Yeah, I love these games because, you know, that's not always going to happen, but when it does, it's nice to appreciate the stuff that went right.
1: Also from baseball, the Red Sox blasted Arizona 11-1. Diamondbacks all-star Ketel Marte went AWOL and didn't show up at Fenway Park. The D-backs put him on the restricted list. I'm Matt McCoy.
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1: 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Highway Mart, located on Highway 20 near the intersection with Highway 19, Palatka.
2: All righty, and coming up, Steve and Mary with you this morning, of course. Steve, you got something else coming up this week?
3: At the Francis Baptist Church on August 26th at 6 p.m. will be the Awana Carnival. There'll be a registration starting at 6 p.m., games, bounce houses, petting zoo, food, and fun. So that's at the Francis Baptist Church on August 26th, starting at 6 p.m.
2: All righty. Coming up next, we have Maren Morris of Line by Line. And then when we come back, we will have your quiz question for today. If you haven't won a contest already this month, this is your opportunity to win a large pizza from Nico's.

thing that I'd never have the confidence to say. There are things I believe that I only figure out when I sit down to play. The truth don't scare me in a melody, immortalizing my sincerity. There are things that I sing that I'd never have the confidence to say. Like that song about my parents that I'll never show, and the ones about my exes that they don't deserve. But when it comes to you,

0: County, a vehicle crash just happened about 5 minutes ago. This is on North Highway 17 and Comfort Road. The roadway is clear, but there will be rescue vehicles en route. So again, in Putnam County, vehicle crash on North Highway 17 and Comfort Road just happened. Roadway clear, but please try to avoid that area in case rescue vehicles need to get in there. And Steve, you have our quiz question this morning. Chance for somebody to win a large pizza from Nico's. Phone number to call is 386-325-4556. And if you haven't won a contest already this month, you're eligible to win.
1: For all you shoppers out there, today is mail order catalog day. So my question is, what was the first retail store to have a catalog?
0: Oh, okay. Wow. He won't tell me what the answers are. He's afraid I'll give it away.
1: Yes, you will.
0: All right. 7:47 right now, and we're waiting for our answer.
1: Huh. Here we go.
0: Hang on, please. We'll be right with you. And good morning. Do you have an answer for me?
2: Was it Sears and Roebuck?
1: No.
0: No, but that's close. All right, try again. We'll try again.
2: All right.
0: All right, so not Sears. That would have been one of my guesses. Some of the big ones. All right.
3: Hang on just a minute. We'll be right with you.
0: And good morning. Do you have an answer for me?
2: Was it JCPenney's?
1: No.
0: No, no. Another big one. Another big one. All right, try again. Everybody has some good answers, so. All right.
4: Not right yet.
0: All right. Whoop. Here we go.
3: Hang on just a minute. We'll be right with you. Are you there? Hang on.
0: And good morning. Do you have an answer for me?
2: Was it the Woolworth?
0: Woolworth?
1: No.
0: No? No? Well, we're getting all the oldies here. All right, try again.
4: All these, I don't know how many of these things. I think Penny's and Sears are still around, but much, much less than they used to be. So, okay, let me see if I know the answer to it. The one that I'm thinking of, I haven't heard yet. Okay, so Steve, say it one more time.
1: So today is mail order catalog day. So the question is, what was the first retail store to have a mail order catalog?
4: Okay. All right. I remember looking at catalogs as a kid, especially around Christmas time, and circling everything, every toy on the page.
1: Yes.
4: I think I want all of these things.
1: And stop trying to look at the answer, Mary.
4: All right, so if you know the answer, give me a call, 386-325-4556, so we know it's not Woolworth's, and it's not Penny's, JCPenney's, not Sears, and what was the other one? Anyway, not those, so one other one. So give us a call, 386-325-4556. If you can think of the answer to that question, you will win a large pizza from Nico's. All righty. Everybody's stumped this morning on this one. It's very popular, I'm sure. You're not going to give any hints?
1: The store, well, the store was founded on today, August 18th, in 1872.
4: Wow, okay.
0: And good morning. Do you have an answer for me?
5: Montgomery Ward for the win.
1: According to my answer, Aaron Montgomery Ward from Chicago, Illinois, in August 18th, 1872, started Montgomery Ward, which became the first mail order catalog store.
0: All right. You are right. And who is this morning?
5: Jason Lang.
0: All right, Jason, congratulations. Actually, Jason, that was my answer, so you got it. Congratulations.
1: It was not her answer, Jason. Don't believe her.
0: I just couldn't say it. All right, Jason, congratulations. You're the winner of a large pizza from Nico's. You knew the answer was Montgomery Ward was the first one to have the mail order catalogs. So, Jason, stop by the radio station 9:30 to 11:30 Monday through Friday. Pick up your certificate. Enjoy your Nico's pizza. Congratulations, Jason.
5: Thank you.
0: All right, bye-bye.
4: All right, Jason Lang, our winner this morning. It was my answer, believe me. All righty, coming up next, a little more music with Johnny Cash and A Thing Called Love.

0: thing called love, and we were talking about the Montgomery Ward, and the nickname for Montgomery Ward growing up was
1: Monkey Ward.
0: Yeah, yeah. I wonder why.
1: Don't know.
0: I don't know. All right, so more music coming your way this morning, coming up on the top of the hour where we'll have local news with Marcia. She'll have that going on. She'll be talking about the election today. Another note that with the election, we will be having live coverage of all the results in this primary election. That'll be coming up tonight at 7 o'clock, so you can be listening for that. And this weekend, on Friday, we start things off with the regular season for Palatka High School football. That will be against St. Augustine. It is a home game at 7 p.m., so make sure you join everybody at the field up by Ravine Gardens and enjoy that game coming up this weekend. We will have live coverage of that.

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1: NBC News Radio, I'm Michael Kastner. President Trump is defending his decision to scale back joint military exercises between the U.S. and South Korea. Trump says he spoke with South Korea's president about getting help with Iran, but says the request was turned down. Trump says he was disappointed by the response, pointing to the nearly 39,000 U.S. troops stationed in South Korea to help protect against a possible attack from North Korea. Opening statements begin today in a landmark trial against Meta. California, Colorado, Kentucky, and New Jersey are seeking $1.4 trillion in damages. They accuse Meta of designing its social media platforms to encourage addictive behavior among children and teenagers. I'm a sucker for you. The Jonas Brothers are heading out on tour again this fall. The trio will kick off their Burning Up tour all over again on September 25th in Boston. Michael Kastner, NBC News Radio.
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3: Polls for today's primary open at 7.
4: Months of campaigning for governor, senator, congress, and local races have all come down to today's primary, but political scientist Dr. Susan McManus expects most registered voters to stay home.
5: We've seen less interest in this primary. It's hot, vacation time for some. There's a lot of reasons why it's hard to inform people a lot.
4: She anticipates turnout to be similar or slightly less than the last midterm, which was 26%.
5: There's an old saying in Florida politics, attention begins after Labor Day.
4: And she wonders if the overall negativity will even affect the November turnout. Eric Rodriguez, Miami.
3: A rare and dangerous extreme heat warning in effect today for parts of central Florida, specifically targeting Marion and Flagler counties. Forecasters warn that air temperatures will skyrocket into the upper 90s, pushing that feel-like heat index to a blistering peak between 105 and 115 degrees. Fortunately, the National Hurricane Center reports the Atlantic Basin remains completely quiet with zero tropical development. Expected this week. Another execution on tap tonight at the Florida State Prison. William Silva, convicted in 2008 of the Seminole County shooting of his estranged wife in the head, killing her and putting a bullet in the face of her mother. She survived. Another murderer, 74-year-old Harold Lucas, is set to be put to death September 1st. Last month, two death row inmates were executed on the same day. Nearly a dozen people arrested in a crackdown of disabled parking permit fraud. Miami-Dade Sheriff Rosie Cordero Stutz says these suspects charged about $200 for fake medical documents used to get the parking permits.
6: These placards exist because the most vulnerable in our community require them in their daily lives.
3: More arrests are expected as Florida, the Miami-Dade Tax Collector's Office continue a two-year audit of these permits. With Florida's News, I'm Natalie Rodriguez.
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12: Showers and thunderstorms likely, mainly after 4 p.m. Increasing clouds and hot with a high near 96. Heat index values have climbed to 114. Light west winds increasing to 5 to 9 miles per hour in the morning. Chance of precipitation is 60%. New rainfall amounts between a tenth and a quarter of an inch, with higher expected in the thunderstorm areas. And that's your weather for the Bass Capital area.
13: Okay, Palatka, time for our roving reporter, Marsha Lane, and the latest news.
12: I'd let that get started too soon. That's my fault. She is here. So don't anybody think she's not, because she is. I just was doing something else, and things got ahead of me.
14: They did.
12: So I thought, I usually try to stop it till we both are in here, and I didn't get that done today. So that's my fault.
14: There you go.
12: So how bad was the traffic this morning? Because we tried to warn people about it early.
14: It is still a mess. Now we want to warn you of something else. The city of Palatka has sent out a thing saying they are looking at changing zoning on St. John's Avenue. We think they're saying the 15th Street. They are talking multi-family.
12: Mm-hmm.
14: Right now, this area is a combination of single-family residents and businesses. We are talking, of course, about Putnam Classical Academy. We think that's, we're not criticizing the school.
12: I don't think that's got anything to do with this.
14: Oh, well, the problem has to do with
12: it. The road problem has to do with that.
14: But we're not in any way criticizing the school.
12: They just got to work the kinks out.
14: You would have thought that someone with the city of Palatka would have come up with the idea or would have been warned. We're not knocking them either. We're just saying it is horrible to try to turn in and out.
12: Mm-hmm.
14: People are going around, and I am just stunned there's been no accident yet. It's in the old Daily News building, if you are familiar. That is between 18th and 19th Streets. They're talking about putting this at 15th, which is
12: where we are,
14: and we're a little confused about what they...
12: Well, I can't find enough property for parking and the building. I can find the property not for the buildings, but I can't find it for the parking.
14: Exactly. So,
12: have no idea, you know, what it's going to do. I haven't opened that. Just it'll turn itself on.
14: Okay. Anyway,
12: I can't.
14: Oh, okay. Or,
12: nope, can't get any of them.
14: Okay. Having a little issue this morning.
12: Well, I have an issue with my computer with checking on certain things because they want me to drop my firewalls and I won't do it.
14: Anyway, we are warning you because this has happened. This is the second morning they've been open down there.
12: Can you make a left-hand turn to 17 and go ahead and hit 17 and come out? Instead of trying to get down St. John's Avenue?
14: Oh, that's the only... when I get to the Mosley, St. John's.
12: Yeah, that's the only thing I can see.
14: I've been turning on to. Actually, it takes me one more block because I will have forgotten that the mess is down there. If the city is truly looking at putting multi-unit housing.
12: And this comes up in a meeting next week?
14: Yes. You want to turn out. Unless...
12: You don't care.
14: You don't care, and you just want to see how late you can be to work.
12: That's
14: the problem, I think, that none of these people work. That deal with this stuff, they have.
12: Yeah.
14: They could care less. I really, really and truly believe that. And the more I watch the lack of...
12: I think some of the businesses around here are going to be rather upset if they can figure out exactly where this thing's going to be.
14: Well, and that's the thing. They don't have an address for this.
12: No.
14: They do. The city that has sent this out has not put an address on.
12: Mm-mm.
14: They say they will send it out later. You only have to have a 24-hour notice that that something's coming up. So it could be just 24 hours beforehand. You know where this is supposed to be.
12: And this came by mail, so we may not get it 24 hours beforehand. They may get it postmarked.
14: Yes, I think that if you think that you have trouble getting to work now, or you have mm-hmm. trouble getting
12: anywhere down
14: to a doctor's office or a dentist's office or any of the things you may have to do first thing in the morning, you are going to have multiple problems. And with the school, it's only twice a day when they do their coming in and going out. With a housing
12: development,
14: it is 24/7.
12: It's 24/7, and right now it's not bad to turn out on. I'm not talking about the housing. I'm talking about school only. It's not bad to turn on 17,
14: no,
12: but they're getting ready to start road construction. on 17.
14: Exactly. And we know how long nice things last, as somebody pointed out about the overpass.
12: Yeah. That already took had graffiti, 24 hours?
14: 24 hours? Well, probably more like 18.
12: I figured as soon as the cleaning crew left.
14: But. Yeah, that was my... anyway, this is... I just marvel.
12: I don't think they consulted the sheriff's department or the police department, who should be the one handling it, at all about traffic control.
14: Well, that's supposed to be part of what a packet contains.
12: Mm-hmm.
14: Since nobody has a copy of the packet, apparently. And as I said, we have no idea what's going, but you could be talking up 4-story buildings.
12: Mm-hmm.
14: As you say, I have no idea where they put parking. There are only a couple of lots available, even if you knock down houses.
12: Yeah, because I did some riding yesterday, and I couldn't get enough property, even with houses that were already for sale that could be bought. And you know, I can't find the property, and it doesn't tell you where.
14: Well, it makes it look like there are it makes it look like huge city blocks with lots of lots. That's not the case. As anyone who's driven St. John's Avenue knows, this has been traditionally residential from basically the railroad tracks up. Mm-hmm. It's changed a little bit, but not...
12: It changed... I don't know if Chevy went in before the newspaper went in or not,
14: well,
12: but that kind of what changed.
14: Chevy was there first, I think.
12: And that's when a little business started coming up into this area, but it doesn't go past...
14: No, not for...
12: not on St. John's.
14: Not on St. John's, and not for more than... There are two churches. I was counting yesterday.
12: I wasn't even counting churches. I was counting other 7-day-a-week businesses.
14: Well, you know, I'm just... You're quite right from Mosley to Krill...
12: To Palm.
14: I mean, Mosley to Palm, you don't have...
12: Until you get to the corner of Palm.
14: Exactly. And... even then.
12: And that used to be out of the city limits.
14: That's true.
12: That's why Ford is out there.
14: And even then, there's half of it's
12: city,
14: private housing. Half of it is, there's a school, two schools. And anyway, this is going, I can't even imagine that it got, and it may be tied in with the new legislation that the Florida legislature passed, which has the developers all went yahoo and
12: let Katie bar the door.
14: If you doubt us, please look to Elkton. Please look to...
12: look to Green Cove.
14: Look to Green Cove. Let's stay... look to... because they were already started, some of that stuff.
12: Well, some of that stuff, but you know, they can't sell it. It's not being told. Remember when they put in, it's a subdivision in St. John's County, a fancy one, LL1, and it started out gangbusters, and everything fell, and it sat empty for years.
14: And I am curious if that's not what's about to happen in...
12: Don 207.
14: Of course, Flagler's got a deal coming up, I think in a week. They're supposed to be talking about a 22,000 unit, and they want to tear up the old brick road that remains. Brick roads were once the
12: only
14: roads.
12: You could pull the bricks up, fix what's underneath it, and put the brick debt back down. It seems to be the easiest way in my mind.
14: Well, you and I are just simple folk, I've decided. Get our corn pone. Not that there's anything wrong with corn pone.
12: That's pretty good, actually.
14: Yeah, actually, I was going to say a little butter. Anyway, we will be telling you more about this thing on St. John's. Please
12: pay attention.
14: Pay attention.
12: If you got a letter yesterday from the city of Palatka. Don't trash it. Open it.
14: Yes, your normal thing, maybe just toss it away. By the way, you also, they all went out the same day, you also got your proposed taxes.
12: Your trim notices, yes.
14: Your trim notices.
12: That was hilarious also yesterday.
14: Well, you know, and I'm looking at it, and I'm thinking, you know, this really isn't horrible.
12: No, what was horrible is that I got two sets of them for two different companies.
14: Well, that would be a little...
12: Yeah, the other company hadn't been here for a while.
14: Well, just so you know, folks, you...
12: Not everybody's perfect. Things happen. I get it.
14: But do not throw away stuff from the county or city right now. You are starting to get notices that really do affect you. People who rent complain that... Oh, and of course, all the housing units will be rental going in, won't they? Mm-hmm. Oh, how nice. I believe it's affordable housing they were talking.
12: I think so.
14: Anyway, the St. John's Avenue ones. But what we're talking, but what we are saying is, look around. You will see a lot of people taking advantage of what they got the legislators to pass. Oh my goodness, we did that in the last 24 hours. How did that happen?
12: Yeah.
14: Okay, maybe it was 48 hours. It was a very quick thing. The Davis family up in North St. John's County is proposing putting more than 4,000 acres in housing, about one house per acre. And I saw the other day a number that I just, there are 50 schools in St. John's mm-hmm. County. Now, not all of them are public. Same way here. People are... It's interesting to see people starting to go,
12: public maybe, I mean, private may be the way to do this.
14: So, you know, and all that, part of what we're talking about right now is because today you have a chance to make a difference.
12: Yes, right.
14: Start to make a difference. It is primary election day in Florida. We have a closed primary, which means you only get to vote.
12: In your party.
14: In your party. Unless it's a nonpartisan or a...
12: And there are a couple of those on there.
14: Yeah. So, in Putnam, Flagler, and St. John's County, the polls are already open. They will be open until 7 p.m. tonight.
12: And at 7 p.m., you get to start to listen to us.
14: That's right. Because usually it takes them about...
12: 20 minutes?
14: 20 minutes they start.
12: 15, 20 minutes.
14: It's pretty quick. These days, because, of course, people have been early voting. Now, in Putnam, they had an extra week, basically, to early vote. And people have been mailing in ballots, all that sort of thing. There will be races decided in all three counties, so, in some cases. So,
12: We have a couple that are going to have to be 50% plus one.
14: Oh, yeah, yeah. Well, it's okay. It's like the mayor's race mm-hmm. in Palatka. There are four candidates up. You will not have a definite mayor tonight. It's my understanding.
12: Okay. We couldn't get Charles in here to explain it. I thought if somebody went over 50%, but I may be wrong.
14: Anyway.
12: We'll find out.
14: We'll find out. We haven't had a phone call, so I was hoping one of them would call us.
12: I figured Mary will grab it if Charles calls.
14: There we go. Anyway, they are out. Now, remember, all of the polling places are open for early voting. They usually only have, three.
12: There's one in each end of the county, part of the county. Right,
14: and in, there are like five in Flagler County and I believe seven in St. John's that are early voting. But today, every polling place is
12: and
14: open.
12: And if you don't vote today, it's too late.
14: That's right. Because they ain't going to take anything else.
12: And don't complain.
14: I have seen people get there like 1 minute before 7.
12: Mm-hmm. And they are standing there with a cone to put out at 7 on the dot.
14: Right. Because they are, you know, they are obeying the law. They are doing their best that. Nobody can challenge what's mm-hmm. how the election was held or anything like that. That's for all any county, any supervisor.
12: I'm probably going to scoot out after Swap Shop and go vote. I'm going to scoot out after Swap Shop and go vote.
14: I may swap out half an hour before you do.
12: Ooh, Charles is no. Charles, is that Charles coming in? No, Carl's coming in.
14: Oh,
12: Carl's coming in the door.
14: Well, maybe he can tell.
12: He can tell us. That's. I was trying to see. I could just see a red, white, and blue shirt coming in.
14: How patriotic.
12: Well, and I started to do that this morning, but I didn't, so.
14: I found blue.
12: Well, I didn't even do that this morning. Carl, do we need to get you on the air? Yeah, come on. That'd be the best way to do it. We were hoping somebody was... He voted. Look at that. Look, I can't imagine.
14: He's got a little thing, and he's got a...
15: Indeed. Good morning.
12: Wait a minute. Good morning.
15: Hello there. How are you all?
14: We are all fine,
12: and encouraging people to get out and vote.
15: Today is the day. There's some people I met this morning going to the supervisor of elections office. That is not the place to go.
12: No.
15: You got to go to your own precinct. Wherever that is.
14: Good man.
15: Yes. Got to go to your
12: I was going to say, I didn't know there was a precinct in the supervisor elections office.
15: Only for early voting. That's the only place. For Central Putnam. So, yes.
12: Question on your race.
15: Okay.
12: If somebody gets 50 plus one, is it over?
15: It's over.
12: Okay. That's what I thought.
15: Not 51%. 50% plus one. There. One person has to have that in order for that to be over. If that does not happen, of course, the general election is in November.
12: Okay. Same thing with county commissioners.
15: No, because the city races are all nonpartisan. The county races are partisan.
12: Yeah, so I forget about that being partisan.
15: In this particular case, there's only one candidate that's Democrat. There's only one candidate, I believe, that is like nonpartisan or independent. And that person is automatically on hold until the general election. These multiple Republican candidates are, this is their contest today. So their names are only on Republican ballots.
12: Okay. All right. Makes sense.
15: And that one winner will advance to November.
12: All right. I was pretty sure that I was right on the mayor, but I could not remember. Because to me, I forget that the county is partisan.
15: Right.
12: I want to think it's also nonpartisan, but it's not.
15: Yeah. I wish that all of them were nonpartisan and it was just character.
12: I happen to agree with that, but, you know.
15: But
14: aside from that.
15: One other thing before we leave. The underpass.
12: Yes.
15: Overpass.
14: Whatever.
15: That's AI. That is no graffiti.
12: Okay. I haven't been under, so I don't know.
14: Really? Did they clean it? I mean,
12: Somebody just made it look like it.
15: Yeah, it's...
14: Well, it was a mess.
15: It was a mess, I'm saying, but once they cleaned it, there's no graffiti that has
12: So as long as they didn't touch the ACL railroad...
15: Right.
12: Sign that is on the top.
15: They did an excellent job. Sunshine did an excellent job. But AI is really going to create some real issues for us because it's going to make us think some things that are imaginary.
12: Oh, we already know that because I read these stories.
14: I had not gone that way.
15: Right.
12: I just haven't been that way.
14: Somebody called and said, have you, you know.
15: Because of social media.
14: Social media. Yeah. Then I went and looked it up and so...
15: Well, that's like putting the preacher in the bar. You can do all of that with AI.
12: Oh, you better look out now. I don't miss, but I do miss the days that you had pictures of the kids surfing through this because the water was backed up. I don't miss the water backing up, don't get me wrong. But those were just good memories.
15: Yes. And then don't forget about, you also mentioned about the school here.
12: Yeah.
15: Highway 20 is backed up as well. For that school.
14: For?
15: The private school.
12: The other part, the old campus.
14: Okay, on 7th, okay.
12: Do you know where this partial land is that they want to build on that we got yesterday in the mail from the city?
15: That they want to build on?
12: Mm-hmm.
14: Oh, yeah.
12: Multi-level.
14: Multi-level. Apparently multi-story low-income or affordable housing.
12: And it's somewhere 15th and 16th, and we can't...
15: No, I think what is happening is that there's a house right in the block from you...
12: Yeah, that she wants to replace.
15: She wants to replace, and the zoning won't allow for that, and that's what that is about.
14: Now they're talking multi-unit, though.
15: But that's the best category to fit it, but it's not like a project is coming. It's just that.
12: See, that's all you get is this piece of paper with no address on it, and I knew about her.
15: Well, it's all about over at the... Larimer Arts Center, that used to be the public library, It says knowledge is power.
12: Yeah.
15: And we need to spread the information. We need to be transparent and bring the whole story. And I always say in my Paul Harvey voice, now for the rest of the story.
12: Mm-hmm.
15: We need the rest of the story. So
12: that's what we were trying to figure out for 2 days. I drove around yesterday going, there's not enough room to do this.
15: Right. No, it's not about development. It's about that house that can't get the renovations that they need. I mean, your zoning when you're grandfathered in can come back and haunt you,
14: Know,
15: a little bit later. So I think that's really what it's designed to do, because the person is up the creek without a paddle to get their home redone.
14: Well, we appreciate it. No, I mean, you know, it's
12: that took
14: this,
12: some.
14: The city itself is kind of in turmoil because of a number of
12: changes.
14: Oh, and I understand that their public relations person, who's Greta Hall, who has been excellent, is leaving in 2 weeks. So, but already they've gotten rid of their attorney. They got rid of their
12: finance director.
14: They, of course, had gotten rid of their city manager. And we have an interim city manager now. And that's just a couple of the things that have been going on. It's kind of chaotic right now.
12: I'm waiting for the rest of the story.
15: Amen.
12: So, all right, we appreciate you coming
14: Thank
12: in.
14: You
12: he's
14: very
12: got to
14: much
12: run. He's got
14: out.
12: Things to go do today.
15: Gotta
12: he's got. Have you practiced?
14: got the wave down.
12: Y'all just the visual here was.
14: Yeah, you had to be here, and I think from coming in, sometimes you know, getting information can be just horrendous.
12: Yeah, it is, and that put an end to some things that we were really worried about, and that's what I was hoping it was, but that's not what it read.
14: Well, no, that's not how it reads at all. You would expect that it is multi, and it does say
12: it opens a door.
14: Yes, and that's and because the legislators opened so many doors this session,
12: their parents didn't teach them to shut the door when they left the room.
14: There we go. And I had forgotten about the old Campbell School and former school administration.
12: I thought they'd already
14: had
12: that figured out, so I didn't worry
14: about it. I did, too. I thought that was...
12: But you know, when they close Krill off, that's going to be a nightmare also.
14: You know, that's true, because Krill and Ninth, Krill becomes Ninth here in Palatka, and that is by the...
12: See, I'd have taken Krill to go to that school.
14: Yeah, I think that... Anyway, it sounds like we are in for a real treat.
12: It's going to be interesting.
14: We're going to remind you again, please get out and vote today. It is important.
12: Vote your heart and your conscience, and know that you have to live with it.
14: Well, there you go. For the
12: And everybody has to live with it.
14: So yeah. So, please. By the way, let us also remind you that the heat is going to be
12: 114 heat index today with a high of 96, 60% chance of showers this afternoon after about 4 o'clock, they're saying. Now, yesterday, I got the rain at my house. I think I got more than we got here. We got a half inch here. But we went back out after dinner and sat on the porch, and it really made a difference, except the mosquitoes decided to come out. Can't make everybody happy, I do know that.
14: Well, I had to go buy more mosquito spray. But,
12: well, there are a few dead mosquitoes around my front porch right now that weren't there yesterday.
14: Do remember, though, that, and this is for throughout our coverage area, so please.
12: Everybody watch out. I don't have a heat index for tomorrow, but I no, yes, I do. Tomorrow's heat index is 113.
14: And that's what it feels like and what it's going to do to your body. And, by the way, if you're on asphalt, add another 30 degrees to that.
12: Yeah, and don't take your dog for a walk after, you know, in the afternoon.
14: You know, and it was like
12: you're on grass.
14: On Friday when the apparently a roofer up on 300 block in St. John's
12: passed out.
14: They had to get him down with a...
12: He had the ladder truck, and when I first saw the picture, I went, what the? And then I finally got the story to read, and...
14: And anyway, it and they were getting ready to come down.
12: I watched a neighbor on their house roof, my age, and I was screaming at him, and everybody else in the neighborhood screamed, "Get off!"
14: Well, it's too hot to be up on a roof doing things. So just
12: and just because you did it when you were 30 doesn't mean you can do it at 75, Ralph.
14: Okay. Gosh, she's getting ugly with names now.
16: Oh, he's on the way to the hospital this morning.
14: Oh.
16: Back surgery.
14: Oh.
16: I won't mention that he fell off of it. Except he fell off on the grass side, on the low side of the house. It was interesting.
14: Ouch. And on that happy note,
16: we're going to leave. And I think we're actually going to... What?
14: By the way, it's ice cream pie day or Pinot Noir day. Yeah, take your choice.
16: Yeah, we need to talk for a few more minutes. Somebody ran.
14: Apparently so.
16: So she ran an errand.
14: Someone thought she could just go.
16: And so there she comes. Yeah, she ran back. She has learned to run again. We may pick
14: I
16: on Mary.
14: Know. That was more a...
16: That was a trot.
14: I don't even call that a trot.
16: All right, back to the music.

trucks, old pickup trucks, slow-moving trains, and rain. 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

0: And 8:37 right now on the morning show, and we have 80 degrees on the porch. And Steve, we have our bottom of the hour weather forecast. Going to be hot.
1: We do. We're going to have showers and thunderstorms likely, mainly after 4 p.m. Increase in clouds and hot with a high near 96. Heat index values as high as 114. Light west wind increasing 5 to 9 miles per hour in the morning. Chance of precipitation 60%. New rainfall amounts between a tenth and a quarter of an inch, except higher amounts possible in thunderstorms. Tonight, showers and thunderstorms likely, mainly before 11 p.m. Mostly cloudy, then gradually becoming mostly clear with a low around 76. West wind 3 to 8 miles per hour, chance of precipitation is 60%. New rainfall amounts of less than a tenth of an inch, except higher amounts possible in thunderstorms.
0: Okay, we got a little bit more rain yesterday, quarter of an inch here, but nothing over in East Palatka reported. And we got a couple of Florida Highway Patrol has given us a couple of accidents.
1: We do. So in St. John's right now, I-95 southbound, mile marker 312, there's a tire in the left lane, so there's debris in the road. And then on U.S. Route 1 in St. John's County, U.S. Route 1 and State Road 206, there's a vehicle crash. There's no roadblock.
0: Yeah. That's the hardest thing on the I-95 when you have ladders or tires or debris in the roadway. How do you get it off the roadway? It's just very dangerous. Yep. And it's dangerous for, especially if you're behind a semi or something, and they can see what it is, but you can't see it behind you. It's creates a huge problem. So watch out for those places this morning. Lori Morgan is had Watch Me right before this. And coming up next, Toby Keith with Courtesy of the Red, White, and Blue.

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1: Right. All right. Something good to know. 8:48 right now, and coming up next, Lynn Anderson with Drift Away Gospel.

All right, coming up next, we have Merle Haggard with I'm Always on a Mountain When I Fall. It's a number two song for him. And something I did not know about him. Of course, he was born in California, but he served nearly 3 years in San Quentin prison for burglary. That was back in 1957. So I did not know that about him. Of course, he was granted a full pardon by Governor Ronald Reagan. How about that? So, Merle Haggard, and coming up next with I'm Always on a Mountain When I Fall.

Coming up next, Buck Owens and Act Naturally. It is 8:55 right now. Coming up at the top of the hour, we have Swap Shop. 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

0: All right, time to say goodbye. 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
0: Okay. Next, we have All We Have to Do is Dream, Everly Brothers, taking this up to the top of the hour in Swap Shop.

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2: NBC News Radio, I'm Michael Kastner. Opening statements in a landmark trial against Meta start today. California, Colorado, Kentucky, and New Jersey are seeking $1.4 trillion in damages, alleging the company engineered its sites to foster addictive behavior in teens and children. President Trump is standing by his order to the Pentagon to scale back joint military exercises with South Korea. Trump told reporters he'd spoken with South Korea's president about getting a hand with Iran, but was turned down. Trump said he was disappointed with the response, given the U.S. has 39,000 troops stationed there guarding against any attack from North Korea. As the Tupac Shakur murder trial draws international interest, so too does the car that got shot up with him inside 30 years ago. The legendary rapper was a passenger in a black BMW when it was riddled with bullets. It's now on display at Celebrity Cars Las Vegas. Michael Kastner, NBC News Radio.
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4: Primary election day is here in Florida.
5: By the end of the night, we'll know most, if not all, of the names who'll be on the November ballots. Political scientist Dr. Susan McManus expects turnout to be only about 25%, noting the typical primary voters are loyal to their party or feel it's their civic duty, with only a few races earning buzz.
6: Some congressional district races in Florida, there are 9 or 10 candidates on the ballot for one of the party's nominees, and those kind of things generate a lot of interest.
5: House District 20 has 5 Democrats, including Congresswoman Debbie Wasserman Schultz and Sheila Sherfalus McCormick, trying to regain her congressional seat. Eric Rodriguez, Miami.
4: A storm's responsible for damage in Santa Rosa County. The Milton Fire Department says a thunderstorm caused a tree to fall on a home on Cottagewood Drive last night. 2 people were inside at the time, but no one was hurt. The Miami-Dade Sheriff's Office has uncovered a disabled parking pass fraud scheme. 11 people were arrested as part of Operation Parking Deny. Deputies say brokers were providing applicants with disability certification forms that had forged doctor's signatures on them. Brokers

0: allegedly charged as much as $200 for a pass. U.S. Transportation Secretary Sean Duffy paid a visit to Tampa on Monday to announce a grant for a new ferry boat that will eventually carry passengers across the bay from Tampa to St. Petersburg.
1: They're going to receive $16.5 million to build a new 249-passenger ferry vessel.
0: Two vessels purchased from cities on the West Coast are already on their way to Tampa. Two manatees are back in familiar surroundings after they were beached at New Smyrna Beach Dunes Dog Beach. Animal rescuers returned them to the Indian River last night. With Florida's News, I'm Chris Trankman.
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3: Showers and thunderstorms likely, mainly after 4 p.m. Increasing clouds and hot with a high near 96. Heat index values have climbed to 114. Light west winds increasing to 5 to 9 miles per hour in the morning. Chance of precipitation is 60%. New rainfall amounts between a tenth and a quarter of an inch, with higher expected in the thunderstorm areas. And that's your weather for the Bass Capital area.
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3: All right, good morning. We already got somebody online, so we're going to go straight there. They just hung up on me. I'm going to try that again. Are you there by any chance? Good morning.
5: Hello.
3: There you are. I thought you'd hung up. Something didn't ring
5: on?
3: Yes, we are. Something didn't ring in the studio. Yes, sir. We're
5: Hello.
3: On. We're on.
5: Okay, thank you. Good morning. And thanks for being there. And we're enjoying this heat. It's supposed to go up to 94 today.
3: Oh, yeah. Welcome to Florida. Been here all my life.
5: Thank you. I'm not complaining. I would rather be here than be in New York. It's terrible. Okay. Anyway, I'm going to start off the festivities. And my next-door neighbor hears me listening to your program. So he gave me to sell. It's one of these. It's an upright propane heater. It's about 6 foot tall.
3: Patio heater.
5: You're having like a barbecue or something.
3: Yeah, it's a patio heater.
5: I don't know anything about it, but first $25 takes it. It doesn't have the tank of gas. It's a propane stand-up outdoor heater. I still have, it's an indoor putting game. It looks like grass, but it's actually a rug, and it's if somebody wants to do indoor putting, $10. I'm lowering the price of my wife's bike. I have a woman's 26-inch multi-speed bike for $15. Today, She still has her upright Shark vacuum cleaner, and it's lift door. You press a button, and now you can go out and clean up the car. $40 for that. Also, I still have, this is mine. Well, I'm going through my garage. I have a pair of Mopar for a Ram pickup truck. These are the front heavy-duty, the cast iron tow hooks with the hardware, $20 each, and some other, like, brackets for mounting seats, $15. I also have a question. I don't know if this is from the heat, but we have a lot of these little black little things flying around our house. And so if somebody has experience with indoor, I think it's because of the extreme heat, please give me a call. The number for all of these goodies is 904-377-1611.
3: 904-377-1611.
5: That's correct.
3: All right. You have a good day.
5: God bless America. God bless Black.
3: All right. Bye-bye. All right. Let me get everything hung back up in here. I got a phone that the cord keeps knocking off the hook. So I'm trying to untwist. Now when you used to have wall phones, and you'd have to hang them every now and then, hang it down so it would untwist. That's kind of what I got right now. There it goes. Okay, maybe that'll keep me from setting it down on top of itself. Ah, another telephone call coming in. Good morning, you're on the air. Good morning, Mr. Holly.
6: How you doing?
3: I'm doing great.
6: Yeah, you know, I've got three vacuum cleaners. I called in about them yesterday. It's Kenmore, a Hoover, and another Kenmore. They're nice vacuum cleaners. They don't like ever been used, really. Well, I'll take right off either one of them. And I've got the Craftsman motor meter box. It can be bolted to a table. It's metal. I was asking, like by all's for. It's a nice little meter by deal. And then I've got a set of binoculars. They're 20/50 for $25. They've got they're in a little pack and all. It's a nice little binoculars. Then we got a telescope. It's a CASKER telescope. Was that said by all's for? Somebody come look at it, gets all broke. And I've still got treadmill. I was asked that if I bore. So, like I said, it's trimmed in pink. It's a nice treadmill. It's got a little meter on it and all. And then we got the, I've got a shop vac. It's a all-around shop vac. ZE, it says. They're asking $15 for it. It's a nice little shop vac. And we got the laser level. I said 75 yesterday. We want like 25 for it. It's a laser level. It's on the, it's in even in a case and all. It's on a tripod. It's got a tripod and all with it. Somebody come look at it. It's a nice level. It's a laser level. And the scope is in a case too. It's got all kind of extras with the scope. And my number is 328-3162. More in the place than all this than anything.
3: 328-3162.
6: Yes, ma'am.
3: All right. You have a great day, Mr. Holly.
6: You too.
3: All right. Bye bye. 325-5800. 325-5800 is the number to give me a call. I got a new one in the mail today. A 2-piece wooden desk. 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Part of a Grant Hill Furniture Collection. 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Once again, that is 904-531-6547. 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Got it?
7: You said 7-4 first.
3: 6-5-4-7. I may have. 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A 1925 Ford T-Back B60 motor flathead running, runs good, red in color, battery. 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A 1978 Camaro drag car, 400 CID Pontiac engine, runs good, all tires and everything, needs new floors. 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I'm sorry, I'm going to have to really read that one because some of the words kind of run together on me. And since I don't know what I'm talking about when I'm reading it, it's a little confusing for me. 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
3: 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No price on that. 1609 Cleveland. I have a phone number for a friend. If you can't get him any other way, let me know. But I'm not going to give it out. He's at 1609 Cleveland. He's on the south end of it, which means he's up near Golf Drive, if that helps you out any. Looking for a driver's side park lamp turn signal assembly. 1978 Ford Ranchero. This will fit a 77 to 79 Ranchero or a 77 to 79 Ford LTD 2. 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Landline is 207-375-4475. If you don't get Tom, leave him your phone number and he'll get back with you. 325-5800. 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
10: 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See what happens when you take your eyes off what you're reading? I don't do well when I do that. Oh, good. There's a telephone call coming in. Good morning. You're on the air.
11: Oh, Susan, I was calling you specifically. If you want to call me back, this is Beverly.
10: All right. I will do that. Thank you, ma'am.
11: Thank you.
10: All right. Bye-bye. All right. That does happen. It's a business call that comes in, so I'll call her back as soon as I get off the air. 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
10: Well, I guess we're going to call it a day. 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
14: That we support Putnam Schools, teachers, and classrooms through grants.

There's a story I would tell about a brave young Indian you should remember well. From the land of the Pima Indian, a proud and noble band who farmed the Phoenix Valley in Arizona land. Down their ditches a thousand years, the waters grew Ira's people's crops, till the white man stole their water rights and the sparkling water stopped. Now Ira's folks were hungry, and their land grew crops of weeds. When war came, Ira volunteered and forgot the white man's greed.

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And when the fight was over, and Old Glory

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Everybody shook his hand, but he was just a Pima Indian. No water, no home, no chance. 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

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He died drunk early one morning, alone in the land he fought to save. 2 inches of water in a lonely ditch was a grave for Ira Hayes.

Yeah, call him drunken Ira Hayes, but his land is just as dry, and his ghost is lying thirsty in the ditch where Ira died.

Hi, this is Carol Kazunas from the Putnam County Health Department, reminding you of some educational opportunities we have to treat or prevent diabetes. 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
2: NBC News Radio, I'm Michael Kastner. Opening statements in a landmark trial against Meta start today. California, Colorado, Kentucky, and New Jersey are seeking $1.4 trillion in damages, alleging the company engineered its sites to foster addictive behavior in teens and children. President Trump is standing by his order to the Pentagon to scale back joint military exercises with South Korea. Trump told reporters he'd spoken with South Korea's president about getting a hand with Iran, but was turned down. Trump said he was disappointed with the response, given the U.S. has 39,000 troops stationed there guarding against any attack from North Korea. As the Tupac Shakur murder trial draws international interest, so too does the car that got shot up with him inside 30 years ago. The legendary rapper was a passenger in a black BMW when it was riddled with bullets. It's now on display at Celebrity Cars Las Vegas. Michael Kastner, NBC News Radio.
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4: Polls for today's primary open at 7.
5: Months of campaigning for governor, senator, congress, and local races have all come down to today's primary, but political scientist Dr. Susan McManus expects most registered voters to stay home.
6: We've seen less interest in this primary. It's hot, vacation time for some. There's a lot of reasons why it's hard to inform people a lot.
5: She anticipates turnout to be similar or slightly less than the last midterm, which was 26%.
6: There's an old saying in Florida politics, attention begins after Labor Day.
5: And she wonders if the overall negativity will even affect the November turnout. Eric Rodriguez, Miami.
4: A rare and dangerous extreme heat warning in effect today for parts of central Florida, specifically targeting Marion and Flagler counties. Forecasters warn that air temperatures will skyrocket into the upper 90s, pushing that feel-like heat index to a blistering peak between 105 and 115 degrees. Fortunately, the National Hurricane Center reports the Atlantic Basin remains completely quiet with zero tropical development expected this week. Another execution on tap tonight at the Florida State Prison. William Silva, convicted in 2008 of the Seminole County shooting of his estranged wife in the head, killing her and putting a bullet in the face of her mother. She survived. Another murderer, 74-year-old Harold Lucas, is set to be put to death September 1st. Last month, two death row inmates were executed on the same day. Nearly a dozen people arrested in a crackdown of disabled parking permit fraud. Miami-Dade Sheriff Rosie Cordero Stutz says these suspects charged about $200 for fake medical documents used to get the parking permits.
7: These placards exist because the most vulnerable in our community require them in their daily lives.
4: More arrests are expected as Florida, the Miami-Dade Tax Collector's Office continue a two-year audit of these permits. With Florida's News, I'm Natalie Rodriguez.
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0: Don't miss out on this weekend's events at the Putnam County Fairgrounds off of Highway 17 South in East Palatka. Remember, don't miss out on the fun at the fairgrounds this weekend. Taking a look at your election day, primary election day forecast. For today, we have increasing clouds and hot, a high near 96, heat index values as high as 114, light westerly winds increasing to 5 to 9 miles per hour, chance of rain for today and for tonight at 60%. Tonight, mostly cloudy skies, gradually becoming mostly clear with a low around 76 degrees and westerly winds at 3 to 8 miles per hour. You're invited to join us for live election coverage starting tonight at 7 p.m.
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Hi, this is Tammy Baxter with Young Life of Putnam County, reminding you that it is a sin to bore a kid. 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
2: NBC News Radio, I'm Michael Kastner. President Trump says it's time for Iran to surrender. He made the comment to Fox News as the 60-day memorandum of understanding between the U.S. and Iran reached its expiration. The deal was agreed to in June and aimed to put a pause on fighting as well as reopen the Strait of Hormuz. Primaries will be held in three states today while California holds a special U.S. House election. Races for the House, Senate, and governor being held in Alaska, Wyoming, and Florida, where a crowded field of GOP candidates hopes to replace term-limited Governor Ron DeSantis. In California, two Democrats emerged from the June primary to see who'll serve out the remainder of former Democratic Congressman Eric Swalwell's term. Marvel Studios' Ghost Rider has secured a release date. The film starring Ryan Gosling as the title character will hit theaters July 28, 2028. Michael Kastner, NBC News Radio.
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4: Polls are open for today's Florida primary election.
5: Months of campaigning for governor, senator, congress, and local races have all come down to today's primary, but political scientist Dr. Susan McManus expects most registered voters to stay home.
6: We've seen less interest in this primary. It's hot. Kids are going back to school. Vacation time for some. There's a lot of reasons why it's hard to inform people a lot.
5: She anticipates turnout to be similar or slightly less than the last midterm, which was 26%. Eric Rodriguez, Miami.
4: And a rare and dangerous extreme heat warning is in effect for today for parts of Central Florida. Forecasters warn that air temperatures will skyrocket into the upper 90s, pushing the feels like heat index to a blistering peak at 105 to 115 degrees. Residents are urged to limit outdoor activities, drink plenty of water, and check on vulnerable neighbors. Fortunately, the National Hurricane Center reports the Atlantic Basin remains quiet, with zero tropical development expected this week. A second rape and murder trial of a convicted killer is underway in Hernando County. DNA evidence has linked Jeffrey Crum Sr. to the abduction, rape, and murder of 17-year-old Jennifer Odom in 1993. Judge Daniel Merritt will allow jurors to hear about Crum's previous conviction for rape and attempted murder of 17-year-old Carolyn Murphy.
7: Both of these victims were children. They were young females, young schoolgirls.
4: Crum is already serving a life sentence for the Murphy conviction. And another execution is scheduled for tonight at Florida State Prison. William Silva, convicted in 2008 of the Seminole County shooting of his estranged wife in the head, killing her, putting a bullet in the face of her mother, who survived. Another murderer, 74-year-old Harold Lucas, is set to be put to death on September 1st. Last month, two death row inmates were executed on the same day in Florida.
8: With Florida's news, I'm Karen Curtis.
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Words help to develop their brains. 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

0: Don't miss out on this weekend's events at the Putnam County Fairgrounds off of Highway 17 South in East Palatka. Remember, don't miss out on the fun at the fairgrounds this weekend. Taking a look at your election day, primary election day forecast. For today, we have increasing clouds and hot, a high near 96, heat index values as high as 114, light westerly winds increasing to 5 to 9 miles per hour, chance of rain for today and for tonight at 60%. Tonight, mostly cloudy skies, gradually becoming mostly clear with a low around 76 degrees and westerly winds at 3 to 8 miles per hour. You're invited to join us for live election coverage starting tonight at 7 p.m.
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1: 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The plaza sits between Cathedral Place and King Street, just west of the Bridge of Lions. 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
9: This is Luke Mutchie from the local Edward Jones office in Palatka with your weekly market update. Last week, we saw the stock market have some pretty big swings in both directions, but ultimately ended positive with the Dow and S&P gaining 1% and the NASDAQ rose by 1.6%. The Fed elected in a vote of 9-3 to keep interest rates steady, trying to cool inflation down to their 2% target. Four of the Mag 7 stocks reported earnings last week. Both Microsoft and Amazon increased from strong revenue increases, while Meta and Apple declined following missed earnings and cost concerns. More than halfway through earnings season, and 86% of the S&P 500 companies have beaten estimates, which shows an underlying strong economy, even though the month of July was mostly down. This has been Luke Mutchie with the Edward Jones office of Luke Mutchie and Ryan Adams with your weekly market update. If you have any questions or want more information, give our office a call at 386-325-9072.

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0: Don't miss out on this weekend's events at the Putnam County Fairgrounds off of Highway 17 South in East Palatka. Remember, don't miss out on the fun at the fairgrounds this weekend. Taking a look at your election day, primary election day forecast. For today, we have increasing clouds and hot, a high near 96, heat index values as high as 114, light westerly winds increasing to 5 to 9 miles per hour, chance of rain for today and for tonight at 60%. Tonight, mostly cloudy skies, gradually becoming mostly clear with a low around 76 degrees and westerly winds at 3 to 8 miles per hour. 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Of course, they always need volunteers when it's time for the annual fair, but in between, there are many ways you can really make a difference. 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She'd love to have a conversation with you about volunteering at the Putnam County Fairgrounds. And thank you to everyone who is a current volunteer.
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1: NBC News Radio, I'm Michael Kastner. There are primary elections in three states today, as well as a special U.S. House election in California. Races for the House, Senate, and for governor being held in Alaska, Wyoming, and Florida. In California, two Democrats emerge from the June primary to see who'll serve out the remainder of disgraced former Democratic Congressman Eric Swalwell's term. Luigi Mangione's state murder trial is being pushed back to October after he pleaded guilty to federal charges. The DA has until October 9th to respond to a motion from the defense attorneys to dismiss the state murder indictment, arguing a violation of New York's double jeopardy laws. The business of football is booming. More from Monica Nelson.
2: According to Sportico, the average NFL franchise is now worth $9.34 billion, a 31% jump from a year ago, the biggest annual increase in at least a decade. The Dallas Cowboys remain the league's most valuable team at $15.5 billion.
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4: Following a stunning morning arrest, Governor DeSantis has officially suspended Palm Beach County Clerk Mike Caruso. The suspension follows Attorney General James Uffmeyer announcing Caruso is facing child sexual abuse charges and will be tried in Orange County. Former Palm Beach State Attorney Dave Ehrenberg on Caruso's political future.
5: Normally, these things don't happen so close to the election. On the other hand, he was not on the ballot today. He does have a very tough general election in November against a very strong candidate who now would be considered, by all accounts, the frontrunner.
4: Despite the serious allegations and his immediate removal from day-to-day county operations, Caruso remains an active, unopposed candidate running to retain the prominent post this November. I voted stickers are a fashion statement today.
6: It's primary day and Florida voters are weighing in. Senator Rick Scott says forget everything you've heard about the polls and go vote. He was projected to lose his primary in 2010 and won.
7: Been a lot of polls out there, but the only poll that matters is everybody needs to get out and vote.
6: Voters are sounding off on several key races like governor, Senator, Congress, and local commission seats. Turnout's projected to be less than 30%, but the number's expected to skyrocket in November. Polls are open until 7 tonight. Wendy Grossman, Miami.
4: Florida's busy death chamber hosting two upcoming executions. Tonight, William Francis Sylvia is scheduled for lethal injection for the 2006 murder of his estranged wife in Seminole County. Harold Jean Lucas set to be executed September 1st for a 1976 Southwest Florida murder. Florida gasoline price spike. State average today up 7 cents, $3.91 a gallon. And a new Florida platform called Tegan AI is helping parents of children with special needs find the perfect school. Created by a mother inspired by her son with autism, the site features a quick survey matching students with tailored private charter and virtual schools in 60 seconds or less. Service currently free covers 33 counties across Central and South Florida. With Florida's News, I'm Al Lewis.
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16: Hendrick Motorsports announced today that Connor Zilich has inked a multi-year deal to pilot the number 48 Chevrolet in the NASCAR Cup Series starting in 2028. Alex Bowman announced in July that he was stepping away after 27, leaving an opening at the storied organization. Since signing with Trackhouse Racing at 17 in 2024 and sitting on the pole and winning in his first O'Reilly Auto Parts Series start, along with 10 victories the next season, the 20-year-old from North Carolina has been a hot prospect for the future. Rick Hendrick said in a statement that it's not only Zilich's talent, but his character that makes him a perfect fit. I'm Susie Armstrong. This is NASCAR Today on the Motor Racing Network.
17: Hello, Palatka and Putnam County. I'm Rusty Starr, the new and old publisher of the Palatka Daily News. I'm happy to be back at my old job after being away from your local newspaper for 13 years. In these modern times, some people think that social media can give them the news they need. But as Paul Harvey used to say, you need to hear the rest of the story. Please read the Daily News in print and online so you can get the information you need to make important decisions in your life.
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19: 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The Daytona 500 is underway.
18: From Daytona to Homestead, catch all the exciting side-by-side passes for the lead of the NASCAR Cup Series. We are the voice of NASCAR.
19: Brad Keselowski up off of the corner. Ryan Blaney with a charge. Checkered flag is out. Ryan Blaney wins.
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hold on. I just kept on rolling and controlling them bones. Finally, they just threw up their hand and said, when you hot,

Hi, this is Joy McGurl Hadley from the Putnam County Master Gardeners. I'm reminding you that we're there as your resource in the community for those horticulture needs, whether it's free pH soil testing or finding out about how to handle those pests in the garden. 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

0: Don't miss out on this weekend's events at the Putnam County Fairgrounds off of Highway 17 South in East Palatka. 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Taking a look at your election day, primary election day forecast. For today, we have increasing clouds and hot, a high near 96, heat index values as high as 114, light westerly winds increasing to 5 to 9 miles per hour, chance of rain for today and for tonight at 60%. Tonight, mostly cloudy skies, gradually becoming mostly clear with a low around 76 degrees and westerly winds at 3 to 8 miles per hour. 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
1: 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The Interlochen Fire Department will have breakfast on the first Saturday of each month at 217 Kennedy Street in Interlochen. 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
2: NBC News Radio. I'm Chris Caraggio. Three states are holding primaries today while California holds a special U.S. House election. Races for the House, Senate, and for governor are being held in Alaska, Wyoming, and Florida, where a crowded field of GOP candidates hopes to replace term-limited Governor Ron DeSantis. Several Democrats are also in the running. In California, two Democrats emerged from the June primary to see who will serve out the remainder of Eric Swalwell's term. Swalwell resigned after he was accused of sexual assault. Hot temperatures are set to grip millions across the South this week. Triple-digit heat is expected to hit parts of South Carolina, Oklahoma, and Texas today as a heat dome has expanded from the southwest. The heat is expected to persist through the weekend. The preliminary autopsy of actress Hayden Panettiere found no signs of trauma that contributed to her death. The 36-year-old TV and film star was found unresponsive Sunday inside a residence in Greenville, South Carolina. An autopsy report typically takes months to complete. I'm Chris Caraggio, NBC News Radio.
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4: We're learning more about the arrest of Palm Beach County's clerk of courts on child sex abuse charges. Joel Malkin reports.
5: Attorney General James Uthmeyer announced this morning that 67-year-old Mike Caruso was arrested with assistance from the Florida Department of Law Enforcement and local law enforcement. Uthmeyer adds Caruso is being taken to the Orange County Jail, where he'll be held without bond pending his first court appearance. He says the investigation's ongoing and more charges are expected. Caruso is a Republican who served as state representative from 2018 until last August, when Governor DeSantis appointed him to fill the county's then-vacant clerk of court and comptroller position. Governor today suspending Caruso from the position. He's currently running for election to the post in November and had no primary opponent in today's election. I'm Joel Malkin.
4: The arrest report notes the charges against Caruso include kidnapping, lewd or lascivious molestation, and luring or enticing a child. Well, today is primary election day in Florida, but officials are not expecting a huge turnout.
6: We know historically that people who tend to vote in primaries are people who vote all the time. They see it as a civic duty. But we also know that a higher percentage of people who really are highly affiliated with one party.
4: Political scientist Dr. Susan McManus is estimating turnout to be about 25%, saying interest doesn't really begin until after Labor Day. The polls are open until 7 p.m., with only registered Republicans and Democrats able to vote on key races for governor, senator, and state races. But all voters can weigh in on local races, including school board, county commission, and judges. Well, for the last couple of days, the candidates have been crisscrossing the state, making their final push and getting their message out. Former Republican Congressman David Jolly is now seen as the front runner for the Democratic nomination for governor. If he wins, he will likely face Republican Congressman Byron Donalds. With Florida's News, I'm Reed Shepard.
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0: Don't miss out on this weekend's events at the Putnam County Fairgrounds off of Highway 17 South in East Palatka. Remember, don't miss out on the fun at the fairgrounds this weekend. Taking a look at your election day, primary election day forecast. For today, we have increasing clouds and hot, a high near 96, heat index values as high as 114, light westerly winds increasing to 5 to 9 miles per hour, chance of rain for today and for tonight at 60%. Tonight, mostly cloudy skies, gradually becoming mostly clear with a low around 76 degrees and westerly winds at 3 to 8 miles per hour. You're invited to join us for live election coverage starting tonight at 7 p.m. The folks at the Putnam County Fairgrounds want to remind you the fairgrounds is always in need of volunteers to help on a variety of events. Of course, they always need volunteers when it's time for the annual fair, but in between, there are many ways you can really make a difference. For more information about volunteering at the fairgrounds, call Samantha Fairley, your fair manager. She'd love to have a conversation with you about volunteering at the Putnam County Fairgrounds. Curavella at the Curavella Oncology Cancer Center of Putnam invites you to join him on Monday afternoons at 12:30 and on Sundays at 10 a.m. on WIYD and 11 a.m. on WPLK for a half hour of interesting discussion on cancer. 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
2: 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I'm Chris Caraccia.
3: President Trump says there are no talks with Iran currently happening or planned. In a Truth Social post this morning, he said the U.S. naval blockade in the Strait of Hormuz remains in full force and effect. He added that the strait is open and operating. Separately, Trump posted a map with the strait circled with the banner New U.S. Territory. This all comes as the memorandum of understanding between the two countries to pause the fighting expired yesterday. Several states are holding primaries today, while California holds a special U.S. House election. Races for the House, Senate, and for governor are being held in Alaska, Wyoming, and Florida, where a crowded field of GOP candidates hopes to replace term-limited Governor Ron DeSantis. Several Democrats are also in the running. In California, two Democrats emerged from the June primary to see who will serve out the remainder of former Democrat Congressman Eric Swalwell's term. Swalwell resigned after he was accused of sexual assault. I'm Chris Caraggio, NBC News Radio.
4: This is Florida News Now.
5: It's primary day across Florida as voters decide who will be on the ballot in November. As of this morning, the State Division of Elections said nearly 2 million ballots had been cast either by mail or at early voting sites. Secretary of State Cord Byrd says no problems were reported as polling places opened this morning and that people still have time.
6: The people that are going to make it to the general ballot are who's going to get elected during the primary. And so right now we're less than 20% statewide, and so I would encourage people to get to the polls. It's hard to complain when you don't go vote.
5: State will start posting results at 8 p.m. Eastern after polls close in the panhandle. For the last couple of days, the candidates have been crisscrossing the state, making their final push and getting their message out. Former Republican Congressman David Jolly, now seen as the front runner for the Democratic nomination for governor.
7: Government can do a little bit to improve our lives, and everyone's rights should be protected and their dignity celebrated. Those values I see in the Democratic Party, more importantly, those values are bigger than our party, big enough to bring together Republicans and independents along with us this cycle.
5: Jolly wins, he will likely face Republican Congressman Byron Donalds.
8: When the primaries are over, we are going to be talking to not just all Republicans, but all Floridians about the thing that unites us all, and as that people continue to choose Florida year over year.
5: The Palm Beach County Clerk of Court, 67-year-old Mike Caruso, is under arrest for kidnapping, lewd lascivious molestation, and luring or enticing a child. The governor who appointed him has suspended him, and he's being tried in Orange County. Former Palm Beach County State Attorney Dave Ehrenberg.
9: There's an inherent conflict of putting someone on trial in the county in which they are one of the leaders of the criminal justice system. And so moving a case like this to Orlando would be the sensible thing to do.
5: Caruso is currently running for election to the post and had no primary opponent in today's primary election. With Florida's News, I'm Reed Shepard.
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0: Don't miss out on this weekend's events at the Putnam County Fairgrounds off of Highway 17 South in East Palatka. Remember, don't miss out on the fun at the fairgrounds this weekend. Taking a look at your election day, primary election day forecast. For today, we have increasing clouds and hot, a high near 96, heat index values as high as 114. Light westerly winds increasing to 5 to 9 miles per hour. Chance of rain for today and for tonight at 60%. Tonight, mostly cloudy skies, gradually becoming mostly clear with a low around 76 degrees and westerly winds at 3 to 8 miles per hour. You're invited to join us for live election coverage starting tonight at 7 p.m.
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1: NBC News Radio. I'm Chris Caraccio. The landmark trial against Meta is underway inside an Oakland federal courthouse. Colorado, Kentucky, New Jersey, and California are seeking $1.4 trillion in damages, alleging the company engineered Facebook and Instagram to make it addictive to children. In her opening statement, California Deputy Attorney General Megan O'Neill said Meta told Congress and parents that Instagram and Facebook were safe for kids, while all the while it hid the truth. Meta CEO Mark Zuckerberg will testify in this trial. Tuesday's elections include primary contests in three states, along with a special U.S. House election in California. Races for the House, Senate, and for governor are being held in Alaska, Wyoming, and Florida. In the Sunshine State, a crowded field of GOP candidates hope to replace term-limited governor Ron DeSantis. Several Democrats are also running. In California, two Democrats emerged from the June primary to see who will serve out the remainder of Eric Swalwell's term. I'm Chris Caraccio, NBC News Radio.
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3: Following a stunning morning arrest, Governor DeSantis has officially suspended Palm Beach County Clerk Mike Caruso. The suspension follows Attorney General James Uffmeyer announcing Caruso is facing child sexual abuse charges and will be tried in Orange County. Former Palm Beach State Attorney Dave Ehrenberg on Caruso's political future.
4: Normally, these things don't happen so close to the election. On the other hand, he was not on the ballot today. He does have a very tough general election in November against a very strong candidate who now would be considered by all accounts to
3: Despite the serious allegations and his immediate removal from day-to-day county operations, Caruso remains an active, unopposed candidate running to retain the prominent post this November. I voted stickers are a fashion statement today.
5: It's primary day and Florida voters are weighing in. Senator Rick Scott says forget everything you've heard about the polls and go vote. He was projected to lose his primary in 2010 and won.
6: There's been a lot of polls out there, but the only poll that matters is everybody needs to get out and vote.
5: Voters are sounding off on several key races like governor, senator, Congress, and local commission seats. Turnout's projected to be less than 30%, but the number's expected to skyrocket in November. Polls are open until 7 tonight. Wendy Grossman, Miami.
3: Florida's busy death chamber hosting two upcoming executions. Tonight, William Francis Sylvia is scheduled for lethal injection for the 2006 murder of his estranged wife in Seminole County. Harold Jean Lucas set to be executed September 1st for a 1976 Southwest Florida murder. Florida gasoline price spike. State average today up 7 cents, $3.91 a gallon. 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Created by a mother inspired by her son with autism, the site features a quick survey matching students with tailored private charter and virtual schools in 60 seconds or less. 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With Florida's News, I'm Al Lewis.
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0: She's just an old plywood mold with a 75 Johnson with electric choke.
1: Florida's 2026 primary election is underway today, with polls open until 7 p.m. tonight. After that, you can get election results on WPLK and WIYD for Putnam, St. John's, and Flagler counties. Do remember, if you're voting today, you must have some form of identification. That includes a Florida driver's license, Florida identification card, U.S. passport, debit or credit card, military ID, student ID, retirement center ID, neighborhood association ID, license to carry a concealed weapon, or veteran health identification card. Whichever you decide to use, remember it must be a photo identification. Putnam County has had 2 weeks of early voting, and by noon today, out of the 44,797 eligible voters, the unofficial voter turnout was 8,503, which is about 18.98% of total eligible voters. A reminder about political signs: leave them up and let the candidates take them down themselves. Some will continue to be running for election in the general election. In St. John's County today, county commissioners are talking about a possible land conservation bond referendum for the November 3rd ballot. If it goes on the ballot and if voters approve it, the county could issue up to $100 million in general obligation bonds using a property tax levy. Maximum levy would work out to about $15 annually for every $100,000 in taxable property value. On a home valued at $500,000, taxable value, that would be $75. Trust for Public Land has estimated the average St. John's homestead would be paying about $42 a year. A St. Augustine lawyer has been disbarred after borrowing $16,000 cash from an elderly estate planning client, according to officials. Marcia Charlene Johnson had her license revoked by the Florida Supreme Court, not only for the borrowing, but for failing to repay any of the money and falsely telling a court of law she had filed for bankruptcy. The decision by the Florida Supreme Court came after a disciplinary case hearing. St. John's County Fire Rescue says a fire Sunday that caused the evacuation of an assisted living facility apparently was caused by a lightning strike. The lightning is thought to have struck one of the building's chimneys as a storm hit the area. The fire was reported around 9 p.m. at the Blake at St. John's on County Road 210. That's east of St. John's Parkway. More than 120 residents had to be evacuated. On Wednesday, Community Redevelopment Agency in Palatka will be meeting. Among items on the agenda, CRA board member orientation, financial report, and the CRA budget presentation for fiscal year 2026-27. Meeting is open to the public at 6 p.m. at Palatka City Hall. Artificial intelligence is everywhere, including on the pages of Facebook and the railroad overpass in Palatka. Sunshine Cleaning Service in Palatka recently got rid of months and years of graffiti damage to the structure on Krill Avenue in Palatka. After a day, however, a post was back up on Facebook claiming the structure had once again been graffitied. Turns out that was nothing but AI. As many of us are learning, seeing shouldn't always be believing. This is Marcia Lane, your roving reporter.

She looks so pretty when the makeup on. You should hear her talking to her mama on the phone. I love it when she raps to an

Hi, this is Sally Jan Smith from Ravine Gardens State Park here in Palatka, reminding you that we sure need volunteers. 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

0: Don't miss out on this weekend's events at the Putnam County Fairgrounds off of Highway 17 South in East Palatka. Remember, don't miss out on the fun at the fairgrounds this weekend. Taking a look at your election day, primary election day forecast. For today, we have increasing clouds and hot, a high near 96, heat index values as high as 114. Light westerly winds increasing to 5 to 9 miles per hour. Chance of rain for today and for tonight at 60%. Tonight, mostly cloudy skies, gradually becoming mostly clear with a low around 76 degrees and westerly winds at 3 to 8 miles per hour. You're invited to join us for live election coverage starting tonight at 7 p.m. The folks at the Putnam County Fairgrounds want to remind you the fairgrounds is always in need of volunteers to help on a variety of events. Of course, they always need volunteers when it's time for the annual fair, but in between, there are many ways you can really make a difference. 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She'd love to have a conversation with you about volunteering at the Putnam County Fairgrounds. And thank you to everyone who is a current volunteer.
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2: NBC News Radio, I'm Chris Caraccio. The landmark trial against Meta is underway inside an Oakland federal courthouse. Colorado, Kentucky, New Jersey, and California are seeking $1.4 trillion in damages, alleging the company engineered Facebook and Instagram to make it addictive to children. In her opening statement, California Deputy Attorney General Megan O'Neill said Meta told Congress and parents that Instagram and Facebook were safe for kids, while all the while it hid the truth. Meta CEO Mark Zuckerberg will testify in this trial. President Trump says there are zero talks with Iran currently happening or planned. In a Truth Social post this morning, Trump said the U.S. naval blockade in the Strait of Hormuz remains in full force and effect. He added that the strait is open and operating. Separately, Trump posted a map with the strait circled with the banner New U.S. Territory. This all comes as the Memorandum of Understanding between the United States and Iran to pause the fighting expired yesterday. I'm Chris Caraccio, NBC News Radio.
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4: Following a stunning morning arrest, Governor DeSantis has officially suspended Palm Beach County Clerk Mike Caruso from office.
5: The suspension follows Attorney General James Uthmeyer announcing on social media that Caruso is facing child sexual abuse charges and will be tried in Orange County. Former Palm Beach State Attorney Dave Ehrenberg says decisions will have to be made about Caruso's political future.
6: Normally, these things don't happen so close to the election. On the other hand, he was not on the ballot today. He does have a very tough general election in November against a very strong candidate who now would be considered by all accounts the front runner.
5: Despite his immediate removal from day-to-day county operations, Caruso remains an active candidate to retain his post in November. Eric Rodriguez, Miami.
4: It's primary day across Florida as voters decide who will be on the ballot in November. As of this morning, the State Division of Elections said nearly 2 million ballots had been cast, either by mail or at early voting sites. Secretary of State Cord Byrd says no problems were reported as polling places opened this morning and that people still have time.
7: The people that are going to make it to the general ballot are who's going to get elected during the primary. And so right now we're less than 20% statewide. And so I would encourage people to get to the polls. It's hard to complain when you don't go vote.
4: Polls close at 7. The state will start posting results at 8 p.m. Eastern after polls close in the Panhandle, which is on Central Time. Some key congressional districts are being eyed this primary. Congressional District 24, long held by the retiring Frederica Wilson, pits her choice. Miami-Dade Commissioner Oliver Gilbert against State Senator Chevron Jones and Kendrick Meek Jr. for the Democrats.
8: That district is in Miami-Dade and Broward County, and the Broward part is where Chevron Jones really cleans up with endorsements with his time in the Florida Senate.
4: With Florida's News, I'm Reed Shepard.
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0: Don't miss out on this weekend's events at the Putnam County Fairgrounds off of Highway 17 South in East Palatka. Remember, don't miss out on the fun at the fairgrounds this weekend. Tonight's weather forecast calling for a 60% chance of showers and thunderstorms. New rainfall amounts less than a tenth of an inch, except higher amounts possible during thunderstorms. Mostly cloudy skies, gradually becoming mostly clear with a low around 76 and westerly winds at 3 to 8 miles per hour. Tomorrow, 60% chance of showers and thunderstorms, mainly in the afternoon. Heat index values as high as 113, temperature near 98 degrees, and westerly winds at 3 to 6 miles per hour. New rainfall amounts tomorrow between a tenth and a quarter of an inch, except higher amounts possible during thunderstorms. And that's a look at your Bass Capital Radio weather.
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I'll take my chances and climb that mountain.

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2: NBC News Radio. I'm Chris Caraccio. The landmark trial against Meta is underway inside an Oakland federal courthouse. Colorado, Kentucky, New Jersey, and California are seeking $1.4 trillion in damages, alleging the company engineered Facebook and Instagram to make it addictive to children. In her opening statement, California Deputy Attorney General Megan O'Neill said Meta told Congress and parents that Instagram and Facebook were safe for kids, while all the while it hid the truth. Meta CEO Mark Zuckerberg will testify in this trial. President Trump says there are zero talks with Iran currently happening or planned. In a Truth Social post this morning, Trump said the U.S. naval blockade in the Strait of Hormuz remains in full force and effect. He added that the strait is open and operating. Separately, Trump posted a map with the strait circled with the banner New U.S. Territory. This all comes as the Memorandum of Understanding between the United States and Iran to pause the fighting expired yesterday. I'm Chris Caraccio, NBC News Radio.
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4: We're learning more about the arrest of Palm Beach County's clerk of courts on child sex abuse charges. Joel Malkin reports.
5: Attorney General James Uthmeyer announced this morning that 67-year-old Mike Caruso was arrested with assistance from the Florida Department of Law Enforcement and local law enforcement. Uthmeyer adds Caruso is being taken to the Orange County Jail, where he'll be held without bond pending his first court appearance. He says the investigation's ongoing and more charges are expected. Caruso is a Republican who served as state representative from 2018 until last August, when Governor DeSantis appointed him to fill the county's then-vacant clerk of court and comptroller position. Governor today suspending Caruso from the position. He's currently running for election to the post in November and had no primary opponent in today's election. I'm Joel Malkin.
4: The arrest report notes the charges against Caruso include kidnapping, lewd or lascivious molestation, and luring or enticing a child. Opening arguments, testimony is underway in the murder trial of Jeffrey Crum, who's accused in the 1993 rape and murder of Jennifer Odom, who was 12 at the time. Jennifer vanished after getting off her Pasco County school bus on February 19th of that year. Her body was found 6 days later in Hernando County. Lead prosecutor Donald McCaffrey.
6: That the defendant, Jeffrey Crum, is guilty of kidnapping Jennifer Odom, of sexually battering Jennifer Odom, and of committing murder in the first degree.
4: Jennifer's mother, Renee Converse, was among the first prosecution witnesses today. She said she knew something was wrong on the afternoon of February 19th because her daughter's best friend saw her get off her school bus, but the little girl never arrived home. Meta's landmark trial is underway inside an Oakland, California federal courthouse. Colorado, Kentucky, New Jersey, and California seeking a total of $1.4 trillion in damages. With Florida's News, I'm Reed Shepard.
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0: This is Eddie Stubbs, and that was Daryl Singletary with There's Still a Little Country Left. Nothing else to say except, are there any questions?
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0: Don't miss out on this weekend's events at the Putnam County Fairgrounds off of Highway 17 South in East Palatka. Remember, don't miss out on the fun at the fairgrounds this weekend. Tonight's weather forecast calling for a 60% chance of showers and thunderstorms. New rainfall amounts less than a tenth of an inch, except higher amounts possible during thunderstorms. Mostly cloudy skies, gradually becoming mostly clear with a low around 76 and westerly winds at 3 to 8 miles per hour. Tomorrow, 60% chance of showers and thunderstorms, mainly in the afternoon. Heat index values as high as 113, temperature near 98 degrees, and westerly winds at 3 to 6 miles per hour. New rainfall amounts tomorrow between a tenth and a quarter of an inch, except higher amounts possible during thunderstorms. And that's a look at your Bass Capital Radio weather. The folks at the Putnam County Fairgrounds want to remind you the fairgrounds is always in need of volunteers to help on a variety of events. Of course, they always need volunteers when it's time for the annual fair, but in between there are many ways you can really make a difference. For more information about volunteering at the fairgrounds, call Samantha Fairley, your fair manager. She'd love to have a conversation with you about volunteering at the Putnam County Fairgrounds. And thank you to everyone who is a current volunteer.
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0: 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The plaza sits between Cathedral Place and King Street, just west of the Bridge of Lions. Concerts take place every Thursday from 6 until 8 p.m. If there are weather delays or cancellations, updates will be posted on the city's website homepage.
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And he sits beneath the speakers, way back in the stands. And he listens to the play-by-play, waiting for one name

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1: NBC News Radio. I'm Chris Caraccio. Three states are holding key primaries today while California holds a special U.S. House election. Races for the House, Senate, and for governor are being held in Alaska, Wyoming, and Florida, where a crowded field of GOP candidates hopes to replace term-limited Governor Ron DeSantis. Several Democrats are also in the running. Meta's landmark trial is underway inside an Oakland, California federal courthouse. Colorado, Kentucky, New Jersey, and California are seeking $1.4 trillion in damages, alleging the company engineered Facebook and Instagram to make it addictive to children. In her opening statement, California Deputy Attorney General Megan O'Neill said Meta told Congress and parents that Instagram and Facebook were safe for kids, while all the while it hid the truth. Meta CEO Mark Zuckerberg will testify in the trial. And gas prices are a nickel higher than they were a week ago, but they haven't changed since yesterday. AAA puts today's national average at $4.06 a gallon. I'm Chris Caraccio, NBC News Radio.
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3: Primary voting ends next hour in most of Florida and the hour after that in the Panhandle. So far, Secretary of State Cord Byrd, no relation, says fewer than one in five voters have turned out.
4: The people that are going to make it to the general ballot are who's going to get elected during the primary. And so right now we're less than 20% statewide, and so I would encourage people to get to the polls. It's hard to complain when you don't go vote.
3: Republicans and Democrats are picking their choices for governor and in other statewide races, including the U.S. Senate, Chief Financial Officer, and State Agriculture Commissioner. There are also congressional and legislative races. Several of those U.S. House seats are in districts that got redrawn by the legislature.
5: Congresswoman Debbie Wasserman Schultz is looking to represent District 20, long held by a black person. Today's primary includes Sheila Sherfless McCormick trying to regain her seat and three other African-Americans.
6: African-American candidates should have decided on one. They had meetings weeks ago, but they couldn't decide on who would be the one to take on Debbie Wasserman Schultz. She's a formidable candidate. She's a national figure.
5: Political scientist Dr. Sean Foreman says another contentious battle is for Frederica Wilson's congressional District 24 between Miami-Dade Commissioner Oliver Gilbert, State Senator Chevron Jones, and Kendrick Meek Jr., the grandson of the late Congresswoman Carrie Meek. Eric Rodriguez, Miami.
3: A former state lawmaker and Palm Beach County court clerk suspended by Governor DeSantis this morning. 67-year-old Mike Caruso accused of child sex crimes dating back at least 2 years. Caruso is not on today's ballot. He faces Democrat Yvette Drucker in the fall, unless Republicans remove him. Another dangerously hot day across Florida, the entire state under a heat advisory, the Big Bend and most of North Florida under an extreme heat warning. North Miami City Hall shut down early after a car slammed into the back door this afternoon. City officials aren't saying whether it was an accident or deliberate. With Florida's news, I'm Gordon Bird.
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10: Have you ever been in a situation and just wanted out? 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And I wanted out, but I had to wait it out. 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Don't be surprised if God speaks to you. And when he speaks to you, he tells you to wait and stay. The Apostle Paul was in a tremendously dangerous situation. God spoke to him in a vision, and listen to what the result was. And he, Paul, stayed there another year and 6 months, teaching the word of God among them. God may say, stay the course, and when he does, he'll give you grace for your journey.
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1: Florida's 2026 primary election is underway today, with polls open until 7 p.m. tonight. After that, you can get election results on WPLK and WIYD for Putnam, St. John's, and Flagler counties. Do remember, if you're voting today, you must have some form of identification. That includes a Florida driver's license, Florida identification card, U.S. passport, debit or credit card, military ID, student ID, retirement center ID, neighborhood association ID, license to carry a concealed weapon, or voting. And by noon today, out of the 44,797 eligible voters, the unofficial voter turnout was 8,503, which is about 18.98% of total eligible voters. Reminder about political signs: leave them up and let the candidates take them down themselves. Some will continue to be running for election in the general election. In St. John's County today, county commissioners are talking about a possible land conservation bond referendum for the November 3rd ballot. If it goes on the ballot and if voters approve it, the county could issue up to $100 million in general obligation bonds using a property tax levy. Maximum levy would work out to about $15 annually for every $100,000 in taxable property value. On a home valued at $500,000, taxable value, that would be $75. Trust for Public Land has estimated the average St. John's homestead would be paying about $42 a year. A St. Augustine lawyer has been disbarred after borrowing $16,000 in cash from an elderly estate planning client, according to officials. Marcia Charlene Johnson had her license revoked by the Florida Supreme Court, not only for the borrowing, but for failing to repay any of the money and falsely telling a court of law she had filed for bankruptcy. The decision by the Florida Supreme Court came after a disciplinary case hearing. St. John's County Fire Rescue says a fire Sunday that caused the evacuation of an assisted living facility apparently was caused by a lightning strike. The lightning is thought to have struck one of the building's chimneys as a storm hit the area. The fire was reported around 9 p.m. at the Blake at St. John's on County Road 210. That's east of St. John's Parkway. More than 120 residents had to be evacuated. On Wednesday, Community Redevelopment Agency in Palatka will be meeting. Among items on the agenda, CRA board member orientation, financial report, and the CRA budget presentation for fiscal year 2026-27. Meeting is open to the public at 6 p.m.

0: program at Palatka City Hall. Artificial intelligence is everywhere, including on the pages of Facebook and the railroad overpass in Palatka. Sunshine Cleaning Service in Palatka recently got rid of months and years of graffiti damage to the structure on Krill Avenue in Palatka. After a day, however, a post was back up on Facebook claiming the structure had once again been graffitied. Turns out that was nothing but AI. As many of us are learning, seeing shouldn't always be believing. This is Marcia Lane, your roving reporter.
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1: Tonight's weather forecast calling for a 60% chance of showers and thunderstorms. New rainfall amounts less than a tenth of an inch, except higher amounts possible during thunderstorms. Mostly cloudy skies, gradually becoming mostly clear with a low around 76 and westerly winds at 3 to 8 miles per hour. Tomorrow, 60% chance of showers and thunderstorms, mainly in the afternoon. Heat index values as high as 113, temperature near 98 degrees, and westerly winds at 3 to 6 miles per hour. New rainfall amounts tomorrow between a tenth and a quarter of an inch, except higher amounts possible during thunderstorms. And that's a look at your Bass Capital Radio weather.
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